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0: 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So as
1: someone who calls the South home, how would you describe biscuits to someone who's never had biscuits before?
2: Okay, you want me to describe...
1: Yeah. Let's assume that there's a person out there that's never had biscuits. So imagine someone whose metabolism has yet to know a true challenge. And that person says to you, hey, what are biscuits like? Can you describe them for me? What are you going to say?
2: I would say yummy and fluffy and warm.
1: Yummy, fluffy, and warm. That sounds like the Teletubbies B team. Okay, so now what if someone said, what is sweet tea like?
2: Sweet tea is like, you know, it's could be just a little sweet or it could be over-the-top sweet.
1: Over-the-top sweet. So that probably means it's cheating on you.
2: There you go.
1: Okay, now what if someone says, hey, what's fried okra like?
2: I don't know. Am I on the air?
1: Yes, you are live on radio's number one show, Yummy, Fluffy, and Warm. Let's go live to Fluffy with a look at traffic.

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1: Let me ask you this. What do you drink while you listen to music?
2: I like my Modelos.
1: Modelos, nice. And an S on the end. Because I'm not even sure why they have a singular version of that word.
2: Yeah, I like it. Very chilled.
1: How chilled are we talking here? Like Brad Pitt in True Romance?
2: I get it really, really cold, and it's nice and frothy, and crank my music.
1: And how many Modelos do you have during one listening session?
2: You wouldn't want to know.
1: Oh, dear.
2: Probably about, I don't know, five?
1: Five?
2: Yeah.
1: An infinity gauntlet run. Wow, very nice. Thanos would be impressed. Well, what is the most beer you've ever had at one time?
2: I don't know. I can't remember.
1: Actually, that's the correct answer.
2: I don't know.
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4: Now, here's Storm Team 5 with the most accurate weather forecast in northeast Wisconsin.
5: A partly cloudy but humid night. Wednesday can have the potential for some severe thunderstorms, so you'll want to make sure that you are staying weather aware. With Storm Team 5, I'm meteorologist Nathan Himsel.
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It's the Greg B. Harrell Show. We talk fascinating music stuff that you won't hear on other radio shows, and you should. Stuff like this. Follow me here on these numbers, because it's absolutely fascinating. 2% of a band or artist's superfans buy 50% of their merch. Isn't that something? That is why bands super serve their mega fans. They invest in the group tenfold, which, you know, doesn't sound fun. Fold it 10 times. I am not a napkin.

0: It's the Greg B. Harrell Show on 96.9 The Fox. Thought experiment for you. How do you see yourself? Are you the hero, the villain, the clever one, the strong one?
1: I can't lie. I've always seen myself as like an Al Capone type.
0: An Al Capone type?
1: Yeah, but a little slimmer.
0: Oh, good. I was worried you'd say a little less murdery. So in your self-image, you're Al Capone.
1: Okay, wait, a little slimmer and without, like, the murderous tendencies.
0: Uh-huh.
1: Just, like, the personality, but not actually wanting to kill people.
0: Oh, okay. So a fun Al Capone.
1: Yeah, like a fun Al Capone. Like Uncle Al, kinda.
0: Your move, Pixar.
1: I don't know what I'm saying here.
0: Oh, I can just see the headlines now. Uncle Al Capone is public enemy number one at the box office.

0: It's the Valley's Alternative, 96.9 The Fox. 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I use it. It's awesome. I really believe in it. Check it out. And now on to the show. What are everything bagels overcompensating for?
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I said, are you gonna be my girl? 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Four, five, six, come on and get your kicks. 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
1: 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It's the Greg B. Harrell Show. You know, if there's one thing that people are always saying to me, it's, Greg, what do you do in your spare time? I spend all my free time with friends. I have all 10 seasons on DVD. Another thing people are saying to me is, Greg B. Harrell, you don't have enough news from Fresno on your radio show. And you're thinking, Greg, why would I care what's going on in Fresno? Well, Fresno is a magical place, as we're about to find out when we listen to another actual clip from the Fresno Television News.
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14: From ABC News Tech Trends, Google I.O. kicked off with a keynote address this week chock full of announcements about the company's upcoming software launches. Google's Gemini artificial intelligence technology was the central theme, with the company launching a new AI video generator called Omni and a new AI assistant called Spark. There's also Daily Brief, a new feature coming to the Gemini app. Google's Nick Burns explains.
15: It gathers all the urgent updates from like your Gmail, your calendar, and compiles any like relevant follow-up details into like a very simple, skimmable daily briefing.
14: Company also showed off some new smart glasses developed in partnership with Samsung, similar to Meta's lineup of smart glasses. The new specs from Google integrate speakers and cameras into the glasses' frames. The company says Gemini can chime in through those speakers and give you navigation directions or tell you about a notification you just received. They're set to launch later this year. With Tech Trends, I'm Mike Dubusky, ABC News.
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5: 20 years ago, the average attention span was about 2.5 minutes. Today, it's just 47 seconds.
12: pretty disconcerting. That's according to new research out of UC Irvine. But really, this isn't our fault, at least not entirely. We can blame technology and the world around us. Attention, it turns out, is not an unlimited resource. You only have so much of it to give. Start paying more attention to what times of the day you seem to be at your mental peak. Try to knock out the more complicated stuff during that time. It's also important to take breaks every so often so you can more easily lock in when you're trying to concentrate. One expert said, even trying to visualize where you want to end your day with everything all wrapped up or with tons left to do, that can act as a real motivator. I'm Dr. Sanjay Gupta, helping you live a better life.
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22: There are some orgs where employees are still using unsanctioned AI.
14: In fact, Vasu Jakhal, corporate vice president of Microsoft Security, says
22: 29% of employees bring unsanctioned AI.
14: Jakhal says more AI is taking the form of agents.
22: Now the AI can get work done on your behalf. So it automates and it autonomously operates.
14: When they're deployed,
22: the agents really go from an emerging technology to becoming an active, invisible workforce.
14: The issue highlighted in a new CyberPulse report.
22: 47% of organizations we surveyed shared they don't have all of the right security controls.
14: Potentially putting an organization's data at risk. She says anyone introducing AI at work needs to think about security and reining in that AI to keep all your data safe. With Tech Trends, I'm Mike Dubusky, ABC News.
23: Now, here's Storm Team 5 with the most accurate weather forecast in northeast Wisconsin.
24: A partly cloudy but humid night. Wednesday can have the potential for some severe thunderstorms, so you'll want to make sure that you are staying weather aware. With Storm Team 5, I'm meteorologist Nathan Himsel.
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Greg B. Harrell Show on 96.9 The Fox. It's the Greg B. Harrell Show. My goodness, our thirst for live music is unending, it seems. We are now spending 23% more on concert tickets in a year than we were 5 years ago, partly due to more expensive tickets, but also because folks are getting out and seeing more shows. In fact, the average music fan is making it out to 4 major shows in a year. That's up from 3 shows just 5 years ago. Yeah, 4 major shows. Still no Lieutenant Colonel shows. I'll see myself out. Thank you.

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1: The Magic Eye books. Do you remember Magic Eye?
0: Yeah, of course I remember Magic Eye. The only place you'll find more schooners is the ocean. It did always seem to be a schooner.
1: Every single time.
0: Yeah, yeah. But the weirdest part is that now whenever I see a schooner, I say, oh, a Magic Eye.
1: You're such a schooner.
0: You know what else was a mess, but also very successful? Where's Waldo?
1: Heck yeah.
0: My favorite books about the dangers of overpopulation.
1: I had like the whole set.
0: Yeah, they were very fun. But it was always sad that after you finished reading it the first time, when you go back and do it again, you'll see where you circled them in pen.
1: Well, you don't have to circle them in pen.
0: Wait, hold on. What's this? I'm kidding, of course. But to be honest, I'm not sure I'd want to find him again. Because you gotta ask yourself, why is Waldo the subject of global overhead surveillance?

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7: There are some orgs where employees are still using unsanctioned AI.
6: In fact, Vasu Jakhal, corporate vice president of Microsoft Security, says
7: 29% of employees bring unsanctioned AI.
6: Jakhal says more AI is taking the form of agents.
7: Now the AI can get work done on your behalf. So it automates and it autonomously operates.
6: When they're deployed,
7: the agents really go from an emerging technology to becoming an active, invisible workforce.
6: The issue highlighted in a new CyberPulse report.
7: 47% of organizations we surveyed shared they don't have all of the right security controls.
6: Potentially putting an organization's data at risk. She says anyone introducing AI at work needs to think about security and reining in that AI to keep all your data safe. With Tech Trends, I'm Mike Dubusky, ABC News.
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10: Colleague of mine was telling me the other day about how their Instagram feed is filled with videos, most of them kind of funny, about how grandparents and friends tend to bulldoze new parents out of the way to get to see their baby. As a dad of three daughters, I know how life really does become all about them the moment those kids are born. But I also know parents are still people, too, who need their own attention beyond being mom or dad. And moms, in particular in those early years, can feel especially invisible in the eyes of other people. So what can you do to stop contributing to what is known as maternal invisibility? Women we spoke to said these two things were the most helpful. When people stopped to ask how they could best support them, number one, or when they took the initiative to handle certain tasks that obviously needed to be done. I'm Dr. Sanjay Gupta, helping you live a better life.
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13: 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When one screen just isn't enough, pretty soon you'll be able to get a laptop with two. Asus has opened pre-orders for the ROG Zephyrus Duo. It sports a pair of 16-inch screens. Imagine a typical laptop, but where the keyboard would be, there's another full screen. It comes with a detachable keyboard and will run you $4,600. Amazon is now letting you have a conversation about products you want to buy. It launched a feature called Hear the Highlights, which uses AI to create audio summaries of some products. Now it has introduced a feature called Join the Chat, which will allow shoppers to ask questions during the summary. And artificial intelligence has been put to work to help us all meet someone who died nearly 2,000 years ago. Archaeologists at Pompeii have used AI to reconstruct the face of an older man who was killed trying to escape the city during the eruption of Mount Vesuvius. With Tech Trends, I'm Brian Clark, ABC News.
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0: This is the Greg B. Harrell Show on 96.9 The Fox. It's the Greg B. Harrell Show. You know, if you're like me, then you often follow one piece of advice. If you're having a bad day, you don't have to go through it alone. Just complain to someone about it until their day is bad, too. But also, if you're like me, you're busy during the afternoon all week long. If that's the case, there's something very important you're missing. All the great TV that's on during the afternoon. Don't worry, I've got your back on this. Here's a sample of what you've missed on afternoon TV.
1: Unless you're a stoner, it's not something you'd see. 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
1: What's up?
0: Oh, wow. Okay. Usually laughter at the beginning of my conversations is reserved for in-person chats upon viewing my face.
1: Oh, okay. How you doing, Greg?
0: Well, I mean, I'm a radio DJ, the plankton of media.
1: Oh, yeah. Well,
0: photosynthesis for dessert. Yum. 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
12: 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Google's Gemini artificial intelligence technology was the central theme, with the company launching a new AI video generator called Omni and a new AI assistant called Spark. There's also Daily Brief, a new feature coming to the Gemini app. Google's Nick Burns explains.
13: It gathers all the urgent updates from like your Gmail, your calendar, and compiles any like relevant follow-up details into like a very simple, skimmable daily briefing.
12: 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The new specs from Google integrate speakers and cameras into the glasses' frames. The company says Gemini can chime in through those speakers and give you navigation directions or tell you about a notification you just received. They're set to launch later this year. 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
16: A Better Life with Dr. Sanjay Gupta.
17: We've talked a lot about measles over the past year, but mumps has largely flown under the radar, even though it's been making a bit of a comeback as well. That's because fewer people are getting the MMR vaccine, which stands for measles, mumps, and rubella. The vaccine's been around for decades. It is effective. It is safe. What makes mumps outbreaks difficult to contain is that symptoms usually don't appear for 2 to 3 weeks after someone's been exposed. And that can make it hard to pin down where that exposure took place. And someone who is infected can transmit the virus to someone else before they are symptomatic. If you get sick, which could manifest like a run-of-the-mill respiratory virus or the telltale swelling of your cheeks and jaw, all you can really do at that point is to treat the symptoms and also isolate yourself so you don't infect anyone else. I'm Dr. Sanjay Gupta, helping you live a better life.
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18: There are some orgs where employees are still using unsanctioned AI.
12: In fact, Vasu Jakhal, Corporate Vice President of Microsoft Security, says
18: 29% of employees bring unsanctioned AI.
12: Jakhal says more AI is taking the form of agents.
18: Now the AI can get work done on your behalf. So it automates and it autonomously operates.
12: When they're deployed,
18: the agents really go from an emerging technology to becoming an active, invisible workforce.
12: The issue highlighted in a new CyberPulse report.
18: 47% of organizations we surveyed shared they don't have all of the right security controls.
12: Potentially putting an organization's data at risk. She says anyone introducing AI at work needs to think about security and reining in that AI to keep all your data safe. With Tech Trends, I'm Mike Dubusky, ABC News.
2: Now, here's Storm Team 5 with the most accurate weather forecast in northeast Wisconsin.
19: A partly cloudy but humid night. Wednesday can have the potential for some severe thunderstorms, so you'll want to make sure that you are staying weather aware. With Storm Team 5, I'm meteorologist Nathan Himsel.
20: 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Here's music. Oh!

96.9 The Fox. It's the Greg B. Harrell Show. We talk weird music stuff on this show. This is kind of weird. Study by this group called At Venue found that the average amount each concert goer spends on merch at a show is $8.16. So you got to think, if you're at a show with 10,000 people, each one of them, on average, spending $8.16. And that's just a single show, mind you. At festivals, we all spend an average of $66 each. Now, most of that is on a sandwich and water, but still.

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1: Hi.
0: Oh, whoa. What a hi that was. I feel like I'm being welcomed to lunch with the plastics.
1: Hi. Is that better?
0: Yes, I particularly enjoyed the melody. What's going on?
1: Hey, my name is Nikki, M-I-C-K-E-Y.
0: Oh, you're so fine, you blow my mind. Hey, Mickey. Hey, Mickey.
1: Oh, my God, thank you so much. That was quick, though.
0: Yeah. Well, my short attention span even applies to me, so I do everything at 1.5 times speed. But I do think your name is super cool. Rare names are great.
1: Yeah. Oh, thank you so much.
0: Oh, Mickey, what a pity. You don't understand. You take me by the heart when you take me by the hand. Oh, Mickey, you're so pretty. Can't you understand? It's people like you, Mickey. And scene.
1: Thank you, Greg B. Harrell. I really like you. Thank you so much.
0: Wow. Okay. Even I don't like me, so that's saying something.
1: Oh, I love you.

0: so, Mr. Johnson. How much do you weigh?
1: One.
0: Nope.
1: Okay. Two.
0: Nope.
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0: 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I use it. It's awesome. I really believe in it. Check it out. And now on to the show. My grandma still sends me $5 for my birthday. And every year I call to tell her, adjust for inflation.
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6: 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Google is making it a bit easier to figure out if someone's trying to fool you with a picture made by AI. The company already has a system called Synth ID, which embeds invisible watermarks in pictures created by Google's AI. Now Google says it is expanding access to the tool, and other companies, including OpenAI, say they'll use it. If you have questions about a picture, you'll be able to ask Gemini if it's a fake. Apple now putting some popular devices into categories that could make it tougher to get them fixed. The 2017 MacBook Air 13-inch is now considered vintage, meaning parts might be scant. And the iPad Mini 4 and the 32-gig version of the Apple TV HD are now on the obsolete list, cutting them off from any official repairs. And AT&T is now launching what it calls Build-A-Plan wireless service, which it says will give customers more flexibility. Plans will start at $15 a month. With Tech Trends, Chuck Severson, ABC News.
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11: A colleague of mine was telling me the other day about how their Instagram feed is filled with videos, most of them kind of funny, about how grandparents and friends tend to bulldoze new parents out of the way to get to see their baby. As a dad of three daughters, I know how life really does become all about them the moment those kids are born. But I also know parents are still people, too, who need their own attention beyond being mom or dad. And moms, in particular in those early years, can feel especially invisible in the eyes of other people. So what can you do to stop contributing to what is known as maternal invisibility? Women we spoke to said these two things were the most helpful. When people stopped to ask how they could best support them, number one, or when they took the initiative to handle certain tasks that obviously needed to be done. I'm Dr. Sanjay Gupta, helping you live a better life.
12: He's got ties. He's got socks. Give him a gift that really rocks. Treat your dad to a $5,000 basement barbecue or backyard upgrade. 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
4: Reinventing music, reinventing the smartphone, bringing the creative arts to the table.
13: But in the last year, Apple has had to endure an uncertain manufacturing environment, particularly around the Trump administration's tariff policy. That's why Cook says they're investing $600 billion in American manufacturing.
4: The engine, the system on a chip, we're going to make over 100 million of those in Arizona this year. We're going to make over 20 billion semiconductors in the U.S.
13: As for whether Cook is too close to the Trump administration, as detractors have criticized,
4: I'm very pleased that the president and the administration is accessible to talk about policy.
13: With Tech Trends, I'm Mike Dubusky, ABC News.
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1: So when you're delivering food to people, they answer the door barely wearing any clothes?
2: Well, you know.
1: Like how scantily clad are we talking here? Janet Jackson Rolling Stone cover?
2: Yeah.
1: Calvin Klein ad?
2: Like a bikini? You know, that's pretty common, you know, in the summer and delivering Haagen-Dazs or Baskin-Robbins, you know, bikinis and stuff.
1: Oh, interesting. Because I only ever eat ice cream in a one-piece. So let me ask you, is it awkward when people are barely clothed?
2: Well, that's a plus, though. That's a plus, right?
1: Oh, you like the scantily clad answering.
2: It's kind of like a tip, you know, really, if you think about it.
1: You know, I'm actually starting to get nervous because I'm not sure what tip you're referencing.
2: Okay.

0: the Valley's alternative, 96.9 The Fox. Where are you right now?
1: In my storage.
0: Oh, yeah. No, you've called me before from your storage. What else you got in there?
1: I've got a bunch of stuff from Disney.
0: Donald's pants? What else you got?
1: Okay, how about this?
0: Oh, gosh. We're in door-to-door vacuum salesman territory. Try this one on for size. Lifts the dirt right out of the carpet. But no, go on. You got me interested here. The wallet has emerged from the pocket. So, how about this?
1: How about this? If I could find it, I know where I'd have them. I've got 16 pictures from Barney Miller.
0: 16 pictures from Barney Miller.
1: The TV show, Barney Miller.
0: Yep. Perfect for the interior decorator looking to make a room more situationally comedic.
1: I know I have 16.
0: Okay, my wallet is slowly moving back into my pants.
1: Cast of Barney Miller.
0: Yeah, the cast of Barney Miller. Yeah, obviously. I didn't think it was photos of the 12th Precinct.
1: Barney Miller.
0: Yeah.
1: Do you remember Barney Miller?
0: Wow, these sales tactics would have kept BlackBerry in business. You remember QWERTY?
1: Anyways, but yeah, I got so much stuff.
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8: From ABC News Tech Trends, OpenAI has struck a new deal with the Pentagon to deploy its generative artificial intelligence technology in classified environments. It comes after a similar deal with Anthropic fell apart, with that AI company saying the way the government wanted to use its technology would violate the company's red lines. Steve Feldstein is a senior fellow at the Carnegie Endowment for International Peace.
9: Part of the issue actually goes to whether the military can responsibly use AI. It's not just about who gets to control it. It's also about, do you have the right accountability in place in the Defense Department?
8: Secretary Pete Hegseth says private companies cannot dictate military operations. Feldstein says Congress should act.
9: What's the alternatives for Congress to go in and set some rules of the road for another Democratic actor to say, we're going to watch closely, we're going to scrutinize, and we're going to come up with some legal language, directives, even legislation to say this is what is acceptable and this is a red line.
8: With Tech Trends, I'm Mike Dubusky, ABC News.
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12: Have you ever noticed that you mostly breathe through one nostril at a time? Even when you're not sick, even when your allergies aren't bothering you. The body actually switches the dominant nostril as frequently as every 2 hours while we're awake. That's according to Adam Taylor, an anatomy professor at Lancaster University in the UK. This alternating cycle is automatic. It's regulated subconsciously by the hypothalamus and the brain, he said. Your body does this to give each nostril a chance to rest and repair so they don't get too dried out, which could make it easier for pathogens and inflammation to cause damage. Now, Taylor also said studies suggest the left nostril may be more dominant, and when the right nostril is dominant, the body is in a more alert or even stressed state. Who knew? Pretty fascinating stuff. I'm Dr. Sanjay Gupta, helping you live a better life.
13: He's got ties. He's got socks. Give him a gift that really rocks. 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
14: AI wearables that are essentially 24/7 recorders that act as a sort of memory for you, an AI memory.
8: Victoria Song of The Verge says devices like this are designed to take in everything you do throughout the day and then summarize it for you.
14: It listens to all of your conversations, anything spoken aloud. It has access to your emails. 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
8: But she says, in addition to the privacy concerns that raises, the device she tested, the B, didn't work all that well.
14: It wasn't able to differentiate my conversations from radio broadcasts or TV or an audiobook. It said I was an android sent to another planet.
8: With Tech Trends, I'm Mike Debusky, ABC News.
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18: Now, here's Storm Team 5 with the most accurate weather forecast in northeast Wisconsin.
19: A partly cloudy but humid night. Wednesday can have the potential for some severe thunderstorms, so you'll want to make sure that you are staying weather aware. With Storm Team 5, I'm meteorologist Nathan Himsel.

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It's the Greg B. Harrell Show. So this study by a group called At Venue found out which music genres fans spend the most on merch at a show. Number one, K-pop fans. They spend an average of $27.25 each on merch. You compare that to rock fans who spend $10.73 and alt-rock fans who spend $9.74. No word on literal rock fans. Love me some limestone.

Just like that sick tattoo sleeve. We want to be a permanent part of your life. 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
1: So when you play your guitar in your garage, does it get pretty loud?
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1: Okay, well, hold on. 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
1: Ooh, well, that's pretty loud for a garage.
2: 430s in it.
1: Oh, wait, hold on a second here. You've got 430s. So you're messing with 120 watts in your garage?
2: Yeah, sounds great.
1: I'm sorry, does this garage belong to Dr. Emmett Brown? Hello, McFly.
2: I can really piss off the neighbors.
1: Well, yeah, they're going to be peed through the vibrations joggling their bladders.

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8: From ABC News Tech Trends, OpenAI has struck a new deal with the Pentagon to deploy its generative artificial intelligence technology in classified environments. It comes after a similar deal with Anthropic fell apart, with that AI company saying the way the government wanted to use its technology would violate the company's red lines. Steve Feldstein is a senior fellow at the Carnegie Endowment for International Peace.
9: Part of the issue actually goes to whether the military can responsibly use AI. It's not just about who gets to control it. It's also about, do you have the right accountability in place in the Defense Department?
8: Secretary Pete Hegseth says private companies cannot dictate military operations. Feldstein says Congress should act.
9: What's the alternative is for Congress to go in and set some rules of the road, for another Democratic actor to say, we're going to watch closely, we're going to scrutinize, and we're going to come up with some legal language, directives, even legislation to say this is what is acceptable and this is a red line.
8: With Tech Trends, I'm Mike Dubusky, ABC News.
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13: Colleague of mine was telling me the other day about how their Instagram feed is filled with videos, most of them kind of funny, about how grandparents and friends tend to bulldoze new parents out of the way to get to see their baby. As a dad of three daughters, I know how life really does become all about them the moment those kids are born. But I also know parents are still people, too, who need their own attention beyond being mom or dad. And moms, in particular in those early years, can feel especially invisible in the eyes of other people. So what can you do to stop contributing to what is known as maternal invisibility? Women we spoke to said these two things were the most helpful. When people stopped to ask how they could best support them, number one, or when they took the initiative to handle certain tasks that obviously needed to be done. I'm Dr. Sanjay Gupta, helping you live a better life.
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8: From ABC News Tech Trends. American Airlines will soon be installing Starlink Wi-Fi in its planes. That's the internet service from Elon Musk's SpaceX, which relies on a network of satellites in low Earth orbit. Cybersecurity experts are raising concern about AI being used to scam people who are trying to book summer travel. Kane McGladrey is a senior member of the tech-focused public charity IEEE. He says there are several tactics criminals can employ with AI.
4: Criminals are using AI to scrape your social media and then write realistic messages that sound like they're from the hotel or the restaurant that you booked. And those will use things like social data, like your kids' names or your specific travel dates to try and sound legitimate before, and here's the pivot, they'll demand payment through a method like Venmo or Zelle or crypto or a wire transfer.
8: McGladrey says a good way to avoid getting scammed, always check the URL of the website you're on for typos. With Tech Trends, I'm Mike Dubusky, ABC News.
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1: Hello.
0: Okay, well, you don't have to say it like you're a murderer.
1: You know, I just might be.
0: Nah, couldn't be. Murderers don't speak like a character from Downton Abbey. I might be, yes.
1: You know, my name is actually Abby.
0: Whoa, okay, I didn't see that coming. Is M. Night Shyamalan writing this phone call? So how has it been living life with the name Abby?
1: I mean, not the greatest. It's really hard for people to spell for some reason.
0: Okay. Can I give it a shot?
1: Sure.
0: All right, now you just give me a buzzer every time my spelling is incorrect.
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0: Okay, Abby. 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

0: It's the Greg B. Harrell Show on 96.9 The Fox. It's the Greg B. Harrell Show. We talk about weird music stuff. This is weird. A famous writer and editor named Kevin Kelly has a fascinating theory about success. Now, according to Kevin, if you want to be a successful singer, band, or artist in any medium, you don't need millions of fans. You simply need 1,000 superfans. What? Huh? This is true. If you have 1,000 superfans, people who will spend money on any art you produce, you will always find success, especially if you feed those superfans a healthy amount of your content each year to the point where you earn 100 or more in profit off each fan. Those superfans will pay for you to keep making art. This is why superfans are always catered to first by major bands and artists. You know, sometimes literally catered to, because a cheese tray does go a long way.
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7: From ABC News Tech Trends, OpenAI has struck a new deal with the Pentagon to deploy its generative artificial intelligence technology in classified environments. It comes after a similar deal with Anthropic fell apart, with that AI company saying the way the government wanted to use its technology would violate the company's red lines. Steve Feldstein is a senior fellow at the Carnegie Endowment for International Peace.
8: Part of the issue actually goes to whether the military can responsibly use AI. It's not just about who gets to control it. It's also about, do you have the right accountability in place in the Defense Department?
7: Secretary Pete Hegseth says private companies cannot dictate military operations. Feldstein says Congress should act.
8: What's the alternative is for Congress to go in and set some rules of the road, for another Democratic actor to say, we're going to watch closely, we're going to scrutinize, and we're going to come up with some legal language, directives, even legislation to say this is what is acceptable and this is a red line.
7: With Tech Trends, I'm Mike Dabusky, ABC News.
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4: From ABC News, Tech Trends. When one screen just isn't enough, pretty soon you'll be able to get a laptop with two. Asus has opened pre-orders for the ROG Zephyrus Duo. It sports a pair of 16-inch screens. Imagine a typical laptop, but where the keyboard would be, there's another full screen. It comes with a detachable keyboard and will run you $4,600. Amazon is now letting you have a conversation about products you want to buy. It launched a feature called Hear the Highlights, which uses AI to create audio summaries of some products. Now it has introduced a feature called Join the Chat, which will allow shoppers to ask questions during the summary. And artificial intelligence has been put to work to help us all meet someone who died nearly 2,000 years ago. Archaeologists at Pompeii have used AI to reconstruct the face of an older man who was killed trying to escape the city during the eruption of Mount Vesuvius. With Tech Trends, I'm Brian Clark, ABC News.
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18: Colleague of mine was telling me the other day about how their Instagram feed is filled with videos, most of them kind of funny, about how grandparents and friends tend to bulldoze new parents out of the way to get to see their baby. Now, as a dad of three daughters, I know how life really does become all about them the moment those kids are born. But I also know parents are still people, too, who need their own attention beyond being mom or dad. And moms, in particular in those early years, can feel especially invisible in the eyes of other people. So what can you do to stop contributing to what is known as maternal invisibility? Women we spoke to said these two things were the most helpful. When people stopped to ask how they could best support them, number one, or when they took the initiative to handle certain tasks that obviously needed to be done. I'm Dr. Sanjay Gupta, helping you live a better life.
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20: A partly cloudy but humid night. Wednesday can have the potential for some severe thunderstorms, so you'll want to make sure that you are staying weather aware. With Storm Team 5, I'm meteorologist Nathan Himsel.
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1: I've got a question, a few questions for you, Greg.
0: Okay, and I have lies masquerading as answers.
1: Would you like to meet me?
0: Oh, gosh. Okay, well, I mean, before I answer, how are we spelling meet? I'm going to assume M-E-E-T because, you know, always a bridesmaid. And I'll say, the thing is, I haven't even had a chance to meet the real me yet. So you know what? Let's wait until my psychiatrist and I make that breakthrough first.
1: I guess that was the wrong question.
0: No, it's not the wrong question. I'm actually pretty honored that you think I'm worth meeting. Hopefully one day I can shake your hand. Do you own a hazmat suit?

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It's the Greg B. Harrell Show. I'm going to write my mental diary in moments. If you've not heard that before, a mental diary thought is the kind of thing that floats through your brain where if you said it out loud, people would be like, what? That's what you think about? You can tell me that stuff. It's fine. In fact, here's a mental diary thought I had not moments ago. So when I said, hello, you heard, tell me everything about CrossFit.

0: It's the Valley's alternative, 96.9 The Fox. It's the Greg Beharrell Show. When life gives you lemons, make lemonade. Yep, lemons only lemonade. That'll turn things around. I like to close every show by writing a little something in my diary. So here we go. Dear Diary, Greg Beharrell here. Some things are impossible, like time travel, exceeding the speed of light, or not finishing it when someone says, "Who are you going to call?" Thanks for listening, everybody.
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8: From ABC News Tech Trends, a jury in California has found Meta and Google negligent for designing apps that harm young people. The plaintiff, Kaylee, had alleged features like beauty filters on Instagram resulted in negative health outcomes like body dysmorphia. She's being awarded $3 million in compensatory damages. The companies could also be on the hook for additional punitive damages. YouTube says it will appeal the decision, and Meta says it's evaluating its legal options. Bernarda Villalobos is an ABC News legal contributor.
9: Very clear that Meta is going to appeal this. So we may see that this verdict is going to be tied up in the appellate system for a long time, for many years. And we know that Meta has the money in order to drag this out.
8: It's also the first in a series of similar social media cases coming down the pike.
9: People and attorneys were waiting to see what would happen in this case to determine how far they will move forward on other cases.
8: With Tech Trends, I'm Mike Dubusky, ABC News.
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14: 20 years ago, the average attention span was about 2.5 minutes. Today, it's just 47 seconds. Pretty disconcerting. That's according to new research out of UC Irvine. But really, this isn't our fault, at least not entirely. We can blame technology and the world around us. Attention, it turns out, is not an unlimited resource. You only have so much of it to give. Start paying more attention to what times of the day you seem to be at your mental peak. Try to knock out the more complicated stuff during that time. It's also important to take breaks every so often so you can more easily lock in when you're trying to concentrate. One expert said, even trying to visualize where you want to end your day with everything all wrapped up or with tons left to do, that can act as a real motivator. I'm Dr. Sanjay Gupta, helping you live a better life.
15: From ABC News, Tech Trends. Sliding into someone's DMs won't be quite as private anymore on Instagram. Starting today, Meta's removing the option for end-to-end encryption of direct messages. This means the company could theoretically view any messages exchanged on Instagram. Meta says not many people were opting for end-to-end encryption. ChatGPT wants to know who you trust. OpenAI is now rolling out a new feature for the AI called Trusted Contact. If a conversation with ChatGPT starts to go in a concerning direction, especially when it comes to talk about self-harm, a message would go to that contact, asking them to check in on you. And the latest idea to try to power new energy-hungry data centers is to let them ride the waves. Ars Technica says hundreds of millions of dollars is going into a startup developing floating data centers. The idea? They generate power using the movement of ocean water. With Tech Trends, Brian Clark, ABC News.
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4: From ABC News Tech Trends, Meta is working on building a digital version of Mark Zuckerberg, according to a new report from the Financial Times. The AI Zuckerberg would use artificial intelligence, trained on the CEO's statements and likeness. Ina Fried is the chief technology correspondent at Axios.
5: There's a huge promise and excitement around the idea that we can have our AI take the meetings we don't want.
4: But generative AI, even the most advanced models, regularly hallucinate.
5: I don't actually think this is going to pan out, at least in the near term, because what makes us human is I get to decide what words I want to say next.
4: Overall, Fried says the saga underlines the need for regulation around digital representations of real people.
5: The technological level, I think the best we can hope for is that, you know, there will be watermarking technologies, at least the services provided by the major companies. But I do think we have to prepare for the world that we're in, where deepfakes are possible, cheap, and widespread.
4: With Tech Trends, I'm Mike Dubusky, ABC News.
6: Now, here's Storm Team 5 with the most accurate weather forecast in Northeast Wisconsin.
7: For your Wednesday, you will want to make sure you are staying weather aware as we are seeing the possibility for severe thunderstorms, wind, as well as hail, and highs in the upper 80s with Storm Team 5. I'm meteorologist Nathan Himsel.
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3: A Better Life with Dr. Sanjay Gupta.
4: We've talked a lot about measles over the past year, but mumps has largely flown under the radar, even though it's been making a bit of a comeback as well. That's because fewer people are getting the MMR vaccine, which stands for measles, mumps, and rubella. The vaccine's been around for decades. It is effective. It is safe. What makes mumps outbreaks difficult to contain is that symptoms usually don't appear for 2 to 3 weeks after someone's been exposed. And that can make it hard to pin down where that exposure took place. And someone who is infected can transmit the virus to someone else before they are symptomatic. If you get sick, which could manifest like a run-of-the-mill respiratory virus or the telltale swelling of your cheeks and jaw, all you can really do at that point is to treat the symptoms and also isolate yourself so you don't infect anyone else. I'm Dr. Sanjay Gupta, helping you live a better life.
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6: For your Wednesday, you will want to make sure you are staying weather aware as we are seeing the possibility for severe thunderstorms, wind, as well as hail and highs in the upper 80s with Storm Team 5. I'm meteorologist Nathan Himsel.
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1: From ABC News Tech Trends, the makers of an upcoming independent film say they're using an AI reproduction of Val Kilmer, who passed away last year.
2: You have a beloved actor. I like Val Kilmer. You like Val Kilmer. We would love to see him, of course, in a new film. And in this case, they've used the technology with the consent of his estate. His daughter gave permission. They've followed all the rules, such as they are.
1: But tech journalist Jacob Ward says even if Kilmer's family signed off on the project, critics have panned the idea.
2: The big SAG-AFTRA strike, the 118-day strike that we saw, was all about this issue.
1: Ward says many are worried big stars could trademark their likenesses for studios to use indefinitely, effectively cutting off younger talent from being cast in movies and TV shows.
2: And that is what all these labor activists are worried about, is a world in which you can't get into Hollywood anymore unless you are already famous, or in the case of Val Kilmer, famous and unfortunately deceased.
1: With Tech Trends, I'm Mike Dubusky, ABC News.
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7: Colleague of mine was telling me the other day about how their Instagram feed is filled with videos, most of them kind of funny, about how grandparents and friends tend to bulldoze new parents out of the way to get to see their baby. As a dad of three daughters, I know how life really does become all about them the moment those kids are born. But I also know parents are still people, too, who need their own attention beyond being mom or dad. And moms, in particular in those early years, can feel especially invisible in the eyes of other people. So what can you do to stop contributing to what is known as maternal invisibility? Women we spoke to said these two things were the most helpful. When people stopped to ask how they could best support them, number one, or when they took the initiative to handle certain tasks that obviously needed to be done. I'm Dr. Sanjay Gupta, helping you live a better life.
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2: For your Wednesday, you will want to make sure you are staying weather aware, as we are seeing the possibility for severe thunderstorms, wind, as well as hail, and highs in the upper 80s with Storm Team 5. I'm meteorologist Nathan Himsel.
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10: For your Wednesday, you will want to make sure you're staying weather aware as we are seeing the possibility for severe thunderstorms, wind, as well as hail, and highs in the upper 80s with Storm Team 5. I'm meteorologist Nathan Himsel.
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0: How about dog treats that are made out of grass and throw up? 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
5: From ABC News Tech Trends. American Airlines will soon be installing Starlink Wi-Fi in its planes. That's the internet service from Elon Musk's SpaceX, which relies on a network of satellites in low Earth orbit. Cybersecurity experts are raising concern about AI being used to scam people who are trying to book summer travel. Kane McGladry is a senior member of the tech-focused public charity IEEE. He says there are several tactics criminals can employ with AI.
6: Criminals are using AI to scrape your social media and then write realistic messages that sound like they're from the hotel or the restaurant that you booked. And those will use things like social data, like your kids' names or your specific travel dates to try and sound legitimate before, and here's the pivot, they'll demand payment through a method like Venmo or Zelle or crypto or a wire transfer.
5: McGladry says a good way to avoid getting scammed, always check the URL of the website you're on for typos. With Tech Trends, I'm Mike Dubusky, ABC News.
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7: For your Wednesday, you will want to make sure you are staying weather aware as we are seeing the possibility for severe thunderstorms, wind, as well as hail and highs in the upper 80s with Storm Team 5. I'm meteorologist Nathan Himsel.
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17: I can't imagine life without Apple.
16: CEO Tim Cook spoke with ABC News about some of his company's biggest product announcements.
17: Reinventing music, reinventing the smartphone, bringing the creative arts to the table.
16: But in the last year, Apple has had to endure an uncertain manufacturing environment, particularly around the Trump administration's tariff policy. That's why Cook says they're investing $600 billion in American manufacturing.
17: The engine, the system on a chip, we're going to make over 100 million of those in Arizona this year. We're going to make over 20 billion semiconductors in the U.S.
16: As for whether Cook is too close to the Trump administration, as detractors have criticized,
17: I'm very pleased that the president and the administration is accessible to talk about policy.
16: With Tech Trends, I'm Mike Dubusky, ABC News.
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0: So there is a new headline coming to us from Texas, and it's got a lot of people very, very upset. And, of course, animal rights peoples have a big problem with this. You guys tell me what you think. There are these Barbary sheep. I'm not sure if you're familiar. They're originally from North Africa. They were introduced to West Texas back in the 50s, and they have become an invasive species. And they're saying they're causing significant damage to native ecosystems by overgrazing vegetation. They're competing with the native wildlife like mule deer and bighorn sheep. And the population, I guess, are super horny, just out of control right now. And they're, like, damaging fences, and they're spreading disease, and they're posing a threat to conservation efforts. And so Texas lawmakers are like, look, we have to control their numbers. And that's right. Not an uncommon thing. I mean, they do that all the time with all sorts of
7: animals. How are they going to do that? Are they going to, like, release, like, wolves into the herds or something?
0: No, cats. But they are making it legal to hunt these sheep now.
8: Okay.
0: And you're like, okay, like, again, like, that's a totally normal thing.
7: Hunting sheep, I feel like they're, like, the easiest animal to shoot.
0: That makes it so much more fun.
8: Just go up to him and go, hey, sheep.
7: Yeah, you don't even need a gun. You could just kick a sheep.
8: Yeah,
0: just
8: literally.
0: Walk up and grab it by its collar.
7: Yeah.
0: So they're doing it Texas style. And that is raising some eyebrows. So they've just decided that they're going to legalize shooting the sheep from helicopters for sport.
8: Hell yeah, with freaking CCR playing from the copter.
7: Are you? It's like Call of Duty. You got the helicopter with the chain gun, and you're just mowing down herds of sheep.
8: Joking?
0: Good morning, Vietnam. I mean, Mahoney, guys trip.
7: Yeah.
0: I mean, all these dudes want to go like on golf trips, and like that's fine. And
8: no,
0: fun
8: who needs
0: and everything
8: big
0: else.
8: Game hunting? You know?
7: Yeah, I don't want you to kill an endangered species. How about an invasive sheep?
0: Yeah, man. Yeah. Like easy to kill from a helicopter. I mean, that sounds so much fun. I mean, I've got some friends that are out here, you know, and they are into like big game hunting, but you have to like do these lotteries for permits, and then it's like this extensive thing where you're like hiking through the mountains.
7: Can we throw hand grenades at these sheep?
0: I mean, we're only one step away from that, man. If you throw a hand grenade, would they even know?
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2: From ABC News Tech Trends, the makers of an upcoming independent film say they're using an AI reproduction of Val Kilmer, who passed away last year.
3: If you have a beloved actor, I like Val Kilmer, you like Val Kilmer, we would love to see him, of course, in a new film. And in this case, they've used the technology with the consent of his estate. His daughter gave permission. They've followed all the rules, such as they are.
2: But tech journalist Jacob Ward says even if Kilmer's family signed off on the project, critics have panned the idea.
3: The big SAG-AFTRA strike, the 118-day strike that we saw, was all about this issue.
2: Ward says many are worried big stars could trademark their likenesses for studios to use indefinitely, effectively cutting off younger talent from being cast in movies and TV shows.
3: And that is what all these labor activists are worried about, is a world in which you can't get into Hollywood anymore unless you are already famous, or in the case of Val Kilmer, famous and unfortunately deceased.
2: With Tech Trends, I'm Mike Dubosky, ABC News.
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21: 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It's one of the most important things you can do for them as a parent, and yet it's often overlooked. Not only does sleep in the early years set the stage for mental and physical health, it also creates the foundation for how one sleeps later in life. That's according to the National Sleep Foundation. Now, that organization recommends 14 to 17 hours a night for newborns, 12 to 15 for infants, 11 to 14 for toddlers, 10 to 13 for preschoolers, and 9 to 11 for school-aged children. When it's age appropriate, start by talking to your kids about why sleep is important. It helps their body grow, helps their brains learn, helps their mood stay steady. Don't underestimate the importance of a routine. You can even narrate what you're doing step by step to help them along the way. I'm Dr. Sanjay Gupta, helping you live a better life.
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23: For your Wednesday, you will want to make sure you are staying weather aware as we are seeing the possibility for severe thunderstorms, wind, as well as hail and highs in the upper 80s with Storm Team 5. I'm meteorologist Nathan Himsel.
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2: I don't know what it says about us as a group that this guy that called the voicemail thinks that we are annoying when we are drunk, but I'm not totally wrong.
3: All right, curious, what is the worst quality that each one of you has when you are drunk? Like, what are you notorious for always doing when you're drunk? Looking at you, Mahoney.
4: Message deleted.
5: So, the only person I think who finds me annoying when I'm drunk is my wife.
2: She has no tolerance for drunk Mahoney.
5: My wife doesn't drink, has never drank, you know, just is a thing for her.
2: Sure.
5: You know, grew up with, you know, people, family members who drank way too much.
2: Problematic,
5: and,
2: you know, yeah.
5: And so I understand that. But I don't think, like, I mean, we can speak for everybody here in the room. Like, I feel like I'm a lot of fun, man.
2: You are
5: like,
2: a lot of fun.
5: My problem is, my toxic trait is when I start to have a little fun, I like to have a lot of fun.
2: And it's almost instantaneous. Like, we joke that Mahoney is like Frank the Tank. Mm-hmm. And it, like the second he takes a sip of alcohol, you see it change him. And then it's full send every time.
5: I don't feel like I'm a mean drunk. I don't feel like I'm a violent drunk. I just like to have fun and I get loud.
6: You become an extrovert, which is crazy. Because normally in life, I feel like you're pretty like introverted. You like your peace. You like your quiet. You like your suburban lifestyle, your privacy. But the second you have liquor or beer, everyone knows who you are.
2: The second it touches your lips, you're just streaking through the quad.
6: Which is so much fun. Truly, you are a lot of fun. Dave, what would you say your toxic trait is when you're drunk?
2: So it's gone away, thankfully, because I am a 45-year-old man, and so there is there's no time for this sort of thing. But back when we were in our early 20s and we would go out drinking, I would never initiate it, but I would take part in what they called a face slapping contest.
6: No, you would not be the guy friends. Slapping faces in the bar.
2: I would never start it, but if somebody slapped me, they'd get slapped back.
6: Did you also wrestle people when you were drunk too?
2: Sometimes.
6: Okay.
2: Yeah, I was
6: slapping faces.
2: World class douche.
5: Dave and I have known each other for 22 years, 21 years, something around there. Been friends that time. I mean, you have the ability to hold your alcohol better than anybody I've ever met in my life.
6: Absolutely.
5: Like, that's the thing. Like,
6: true.
5: I could think in 20 some odd years, maybe once, that I was like, Dave's gone.
6: Dave just has got sleepy eyes, but he powers through
5: it. Yeah, man. That's a superpower, bro.
6: It's really impressive.
2: Thanks.
6: Chris, what would you say your toxic trait is? Because you drink like you're a single guy drinking out and about. What would you say yours is?
7: I mean, I wouldn't say it's really toxic, but at the end of the night, I am dead set on Taco Bell. And, like, I will make a fuss about it. Like, when I'm with my friends, it's like, we have to go to Taco Bell. That's the only thing I obsess about.
5: Yeah, he's not annoying. Like, all the years I've known Chris, too, like, I think of all the times we've been drunk together, never once I was like, man, that guy's annoying. Not once.
7: I do disappear a lot, though.
5: But that's not annoying.
2: No, that can be annoying, because I've got a couple of those friends, and
5: that's always you got, like, overprotective friends. I'm like, he's a man.
2: He'll be fine. He's not in danger, except for Max. Out his credit card at Taco Bell. Yeah. Audrey, what about you?
6: I feel like I've got a few. I'm very much like Mahoney. Whenever it touches my lips, I'm instantaneous. Like, I'm a yapper. Mm-hmm. I want everybody to be having a great time, so I'm like bringing everyone together. But I don't feel like that's my toxic trait. My newest toxic trait, though, is that whenever I become a yapper, I'm asking everyone if I'm annoying, which is becoming more
2: annoying.
6: Yeah. But the younger me was just peeing in beds.
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1: Dave and Mahoney present, Are You Smarter Than a Community College Dropout?
2: Probably not.
0: Jim is joining us today for Are You Smarter Than a Community College Dropout? Jim, how far did you get in school?
3: High school and a few college classes.
0: Okay. So Mahoney didn't bother getting any of those pesky degrees either, so maybe this will be a fairly evenly matched fight. You two are going to be asked the same questions today. Mahoney is going to leave the studio here momentarily, and when he does, he's going to go to a soundproof space where he's not able to hear. I won't give you the correct answers until he returns, but I should tell you that you do have a pass today. That does count as a correct answer, so use that whenever you feel like you need it, okay?
3: Cool.
0: All right, Mahoney is officially out of the room. Here we go with question number one. What U.S. state is known as the Sunshine State?
3: Florida.
0: Question number two, and this is true or false, sound travels faster in air than it does in water. True or false?
3: False.
0: Question number three, which NBA team has won the most championships?
3: Oh, crap. I'm not a basketball.
0: You do have a pass if you want to use it.
3: Pass.
0: Good use of your pass. All right, question number four is multiple choice.
3: I know Mahoney's going to know that one.
0: I don't know. He's pretty stupid. Question number four. Which instrument measures atmospheric pressure? Is it A, a thermometer, B, an altimeter, or C, a barometer?
3: Barometer,
0: okay. Question number five. Which 16th century English queen was known as the Virgin Queen?
3: I'm going to say there's like three choices of queens.
0: pretty much.
3: Mary.
0: All right. And what? By the way, how much does that suck to be known as the Virgin Queen? I feel like that's what Mahoney was known as in college. All right. Question number six. What breed of dog is Scooby-Doo?
3: Oh, Great Dane.
0: Well. All right. Mahoney is going to re-enter the room, and we'll see whether or not he is able to stack up against you. I will tell you this much, Mahoney. Jim did pretty well.
4: Well, I will say this. Did not sleep that well last night.
0: Already so, making excuses. You know, all right. Good.
4: Still running on a little lack of sleep.
0: Running on fumes today. All right, here we go. Question number one. What U.S. state is known as the Sunshine State?
4: Florida.
0: Both you said Florida. Both you.
4: Correct.
0: Question number two. True or false, sound travels faster in air than in water?
4: False.
0: Both you said false. Both of you are correct. It travels faster in water, mm-hmm. which is why we're huge in the ocean.
4: We are. Mm-hmm. Big underwater.
0: Yeah.
4: Big in Atlantis.
0: Question number three, which NBA team has won the most championships?
4: Celtics.
0: Celtics is correct. Both of you got that right because Jim used his pass there. You still have your pass, Mahoney. Question number four, which instrument measures atmospheric pressure? Is it A, a thermometer, B, an altimeter, or C, a barometer?
4: Barometer.
0: Both of you said barometer, and both of you are correct. Question number five, Mahoney, getting everyone correct so far. Question number five, what 16th century English queen was known as the Virgin Queen?
4: Oh. I'm going to pass on that. Is it Mary?
0: Both you said Mary, and both of you are incorrect, but you used your pass there, Mahoney, so you will get a point.
4: Who was it?
0: It was Queen Elizabeth I.
4: Prude.
0: Virgin.
3: There's only three queens, Elizabeth, Mary, and one other one.
0: You guys are playing the odds, but both of you are wrong. Funny that both of you have no interest in the Virgin Queen. Okay, final question, Mahoney. What is the breed of dog that is Scooby-Doo?
4: Well, he's a Great Dane.
0: He is a Great Dane. Mahoney went 6 for 6 today use of the pass, and Jim only went 5 for 6, so even without any sleep, Mahoney...
4: Fueled by coffee, baby. Let's hear it. Undefeated. Nothing's gonna ever keep you down. Can't stop, won't stop.
0: You lost last week.
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9: From ABC News Tech Trends, Meta is working on building a digital version of Mark Zuckerberg, according to a new report from the Financial Times. The AI Zuckerberg would use artificial intelligence, trained on the CEO's statements and likeness. Ina Fried is the chief technology correspondent at Axios.
10: There's a huge promise and excitement around the idea that we can have our AI take the meetings we don't want.
9: But generative AI, even the most advanced models, regularly hallucinate.
10: I don't actually think this is going to pan out, at least in the near term, because what makes us human is I get to decide what words I want to say next.
9: Overall, Fried says the saga underlines the need for regulation around digital representations of real people.
10: The technological level, I think the best we can hope for is that, you know, there will be watermarking technologies, at least the services provided by the major companies. But I do think we have to prepare for the world that we're in, where deepfakes are possible, cheap, and widespread.
9: With Tech Trends, I'm Mike Dubusky, ABC News.
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21: Have you ever noticed that you mostly breathe through one nostril at a time? Even when you're not sick, even when your allergies aren't bothering you. The body actually switches the dominant nostril as frequently as every 2 hours while we're awake. That's according to Adam Taylor, an anatomy professor at Lancaster University in the UK. This alternating cycle is automatic. It's regulated subconsciously by the hypothalamus and the brain, he said. Your body does this to give each nostril a chance to rest and repair so they don't get too dried out, which could make it easier for pathogens and inflammation to cause damage. Now, Taylor also said studies suggest the left nostril may be more dominant, and when the right nostril is dominant, the body is in a more alert or even stressed state. Who knew? Pretty fascinating stuff. I'm Dr. Sanjay Gupta, helping you live a better life.
22: He's got ties. 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
9: From ABC News Tech Trends, the makers of an upcoming independent film say they're using an AI reproduction of Val Kilmer, who passed away last year.
1: If you have a beloved actor, I like Val Kilmer, you like Val Kilmer, we would love to see him, of course, in a new film. And in this case, they've used the technology with the consent of his estate. His daughter gave permission. They've followed all the rules, such as they are.
9: But tech journalist Jacob Ward says even if Kilmer's family signed off on the project, critics have panned the idea.
1: The big SAG-AFTRA strike, the 118-day strike that we saw, was all about this issue.
9: Ward says many are worried big stars could trademark their likenesses for studios to use indefinitely, effectively cutting off younger talent from being cast in movies and TV shows.
1: And that is what all these labor activists are worried about, is a world in which you can't get into Hollywood anymore unless you are already famous, or in the case of Val Kilmer, famous and unfortunately deceased.
9: With Tech Trends, I'm Mike Dubosky, ABC News.
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3: For your Wednesday, you will want to make sure you are staying weather aware, as we are seeing the possibility for severe thunderstorms, wind, as well as hail, and highs in the upper 80s with Storm Team 5. I'm meteorologist Nathan Himsel.
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3: Welcome to Dave and Mahoney.
4: But like with summer coming around, you can't bring the baby outside.
5: Yeah.
4: You know, like
5: you can't get her tan. It's fine.
4: Man. You are an albino, and my baby is whiter than you.
5: Why am I catching strays?
4: Because
5: I'm just trying to get your baby a tan.
4: That's not an attack. That's just a fact.
6: Quiet down, Casper.
5: What the hell? Oh my God, I'm catching strays.
6: You unfriendly ghost.
1: Dave and Mahoney.
0: My wife, she is addicted to something that it seems all white 40-year-old women love.
4: What's that?
0: Zillow.
4: Oh boy.
5: Dave, this is foreplay, man. This is her fantasy.
0: But it's unhealthy.
5: Well,
0: I'm like, just get a porn addiction like everyone else.
1: Dave and Mahoney.
4: Went with an orange Fanta.
5: Atta boy. An orange Fanta and some roast beef.
4: With
5: horsey
4: rice.
5: Sauce?
4: No, I actually
5: turn this man's mic off.
4: I like mine dry. I'm a dry guy.
5: You're a dry? No cheese?
4: On my roast beef sandwiches?
5: Yeah.
4: Not this time, no. I'm trying to eat healthier.
0: Trying to eat healthier with my four sandwiches.
1: And now,
3: this is Dave and Mahoney.
0: Hello, friends, and thank you for joining us. Got some good news and some bad news to kick things off today. What would you like first there, Mahoney?
4: Dave, why don't we start off today's show with some bad news?
0: Yeah, this poor bear got trapped. And let me tell you the story of this. Black bear in Florida became a neighborhood sensation after it was seen lounging in a resident's hot tub. And there's a picture of it.
5: Aww.
0: It's full on, like, sitting in there straight up with its arms back, like, just chilling in the hot tub.
5: And you can't tell me that animals don't have, like, I don't know, emotions. He was straight chilling, relaxing.
0: Just having a good time.
4: I bet that bear has chlamydia.
0: Yeah.
5: From the jacuzzi?
4: No, man. That bear is straight up swinging. You chilling in a hot tub like that?
0: Yeah.
4: And we all know...
5: he's stressed and divorced.
4: We know he doesn't wear protection because he's going bareback.
0: Took a six-hour nap on the backyard furniture. The bear even removed cushions from an outdoor couch to make itself more comfortable.
5: I'm telling you, dude.
4: Swinging-ass bear.
0: So they had to call in animal control because obviously, you know, there's a bear in the backyard. And initially, we're trying to, like, scare the bear off. Wasn't working because the bear's like, no, I live here now. This is my new home.
5: I love this here.
0: The next day, the bear was successfully captured, though. And the reason this is bad news is because I feel like this would work on you, Mahoney.
4: They, like, put, like, a hamburger trail.
0: Close. They had a trap baited with donuts. And the bear's like, oh, I guess I'll come down from the tree.
4: Yeah.
0: Came down. He's like, ah, you got me.
4: At least get the donuts.
0: A couple of them, yeah.
5: Okay. Good for him.
4: He'll be back.
0: They've relocated the bear safely to a state park near the area. So
5: don't make jacuzzis so enticing to be sat in by bears. I think that this guy should be free.
0: The only thing that was missing is if, like, he turned it on, you know, like, get the bubbles going.
5: Oh, he didn't. For whatever reason, you let that part out. I was just seeing the bubbles going.
4: He was sitting on a jet.
5: He was sitting on a jet, man.
0: Uh-huh. Smoking a joint.
5: I would like to omit that from the record that it wasn't going. It was on the whole time.
4: If you are sitting on a jet smoking a joint in a hot tub.
5: And you're a bear.
0: That's foreplay.
4: Dude, that is living. Yeah. That bear knows what's up.
0: Some good news today as well. You talk about the most dramatic swing of luck maybe ever. So there's a guy who's out of Alberta, Canada, and he is a skin cancer survivor.
4: Oof.
0: And so he finally got through all of that. And after after he beats cancer, he won four different lotteries totaling $3 million.
5: Wow.
4: Did he just go buck-ass wild buying all the scratchers?
0: I mean, I would. Like, you just beat cancer, like, YOLO.
4: See, I feel like I would buy it before I knew I beat it, right? Just because I'm like, if I don't make it, at least maybe go out with a bang.
0: So what's wild is that it wasn't scratchers or anything like that where he's paying, like, you know, $25 or $50 a ticket or something like that. He was just buying lottery tickets. So on May 3rd, he got a $1 million win. This followed a $1 million prize in November and a $500,000 prize in August. All in the past 9 months, he's won all four of these prizes totaling $3 million.
5: Hmm, what's this guy's name again?
0: His name is David Serkin.
5: Is he married?
0: Audrey.
5: Not me.
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0: It's funny how a lot of fast food restaurants, and restaurants in general, sort of have a personality about them. Like, if you are going to be a rabble-rouser, go cause some trouble, you know not to go to a Popeyes, because the staff at a Popeyes will fight you. Same thing with, like, a Dunkin'. But as far as places that have happy workers, I always think of Chick-fil-A.
2: They do a good job. Depending on the location, yeah.
0: But they did a survey of the 10 restaurant chains that have the happiest workers nationwide. And number one on the list, by a long shot, In-N-Out.
3: I believe it. I don't really see people, because I frequent In-N-Out. I love their burgers. Protein style, I know, I know. But I frequent there all the time, and I don't ever see anybody in a bad mood, including the people in the line.
2: I've never had bad. I've had slow, but I've never had bad service at an In-N-Out. Not once in 20-some-odd years of eating there.
3: Mahoney, you say this often. Pay your people a good wage and provide them with the way to success, which a lot of those places, like you said, Dave, Chick-fil-A, whenever you start working there, you pretty much have the ability, once you have boots on the ground, the ability one day, all things working in your favor, to basically own a Chick-fil-A if you
0: Well, and you can't so own choose. A Chick-fil-A without working in a Chick-fil-A. Yes. Like, you have to put your time in if you ever want to, like, actually be a franchisee.
2: They treat their employees right. They pay them right. Their managers are paid well. They have an extensive hiring process. That's why they've been number one for 10 years in a row. And the prices, yes, they've gone up like everybody else, but still not anywhere close to what the major fast food chains across the nation have raised their prices to.
3: Well, so, I think I would be really excited, because I would be pocketing the spread, the sauce.
0: Oh, yeah.
3: I would have a gold mine of spread at home. That's all I need to be happy.
0: Number 10 on the list was Chick-fil-A. Kind of surprising 10? That they're at number 10.
3: What's but it's, between?
2: But it's because there's a difference, though, because all In-N-Outs are owned by the one lady who loves Affliction jeans she and does. Shirts. You know, but they treat their people right. All of them are, you know, corporate-owned, you know, company-owned, you know, whereas Chick-fil-A, they have franchisees.
3: Okay. Right?
2: So it could be depending on who is your boss.
3: Who's in the middle, though?
0: I'm kind of surprised. Longhorn Steakhouse came in at number 9.
3: I used to work at Longhorn.
0: You did?
3: I did. I quit because the guy who was mean to me was on meth.
0: You had a methed up manager?
3: Well, no. Co-worker. One of the servers got angry that I sat him at his table while he was smoking a pipe in the back. That's a real story. Wow. I quit. I pretended my grandma was dead.
2: Number 8 is Portillo's.
0: Portillo's has got a pretty good rep.
2: Always good service. Always nice, friendly people. Seem like they enjoy their job. And I've seen the same people there for a long time.
0: Lazy Dog came in at number 7. Caribou Coffee was number 6. Pete's Coffee and Tea was number 5. Chewy's, which is like a Tex-Mex place, was number 4. Dutch Bros, number 3.
2: That surprises me that it's not number 2. Because Dutch Bros, again, I've never rolled up to a Dutch Bros without seeing a line 10 cars
3: deep.
2: Hey,
3: how you doing? Like, they always want to have a conversation.
2: The happiest, or at least the most cult-like, happy teenagers working there.
0: The last time that I went to a Dutch Bros, I pulled up to the drive-thru, and it was in the evening. But I pulled up, and they opened the drive-thru window, and it was a different experience than normally at Dutch Bros, where you're right. Somebody pops their head out the window, and they just want to chat with you.
3: Uh-huh.
0: They were listening to, like, death metal.
3: Oh, nice.
0: I was like, all right, like some Pantera and coffee. Let's go.
3: That's a way to start your morning.
0: Number 2, just behind Chick-fil-A, Raising Cane's.
3: Chicken. What combo are you picking? Oh, my gosh. I love this lineup. In-N-Out and Chick-fil-A is on there too, and Raising Cane's. But Mahoney, you've got a bone to pick with Raising Cane's a little bit.
2: Well, that's quality wise. I mean, service wise always seems to be pretty good, but quality wise, the tenders have fallen off. I'm actually really surprised that, like, Texas Roadhouse isn't on here. You see Longhorn, you see Lazy Dog, which are, you know, those are still expanding pretty regularly. But Texas Roadhouse, when you talk about, like, big chain restaurants across the United States, everybody, like, you know, they generally are pretty well received. So interesting that they're not on there.
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14: From ABC News Tech Trends, the makers of an upcoming independent film say they're using an AI reproduction of Val Kilmer, who passed away last year.
15: You have a beloved actor. I like Val Kilmer. You like Val Kilmer. We would love to see him, of course, in a new film. And in this case, they've used the technology with the consent of his estate. His daughter gave permission. They've followed all the rules, such as they are.
14: But tech journalist Jacob Ward says even if Kilmer's family signed off on the project, critics critics have panned the idea.
15: The big SAG-AFTRA strike, the 118-day strike that we saw, was all about this issue.
14: Ward says many are worried big stars could trademark their likenesses for studios to use indefinitely, effectively cutting off younger talent from being cast in movies and TV shows.
15: And that is what all these labor activists are worried about, is a world in which you can't get into Hollywood anymore unless you are already famous, or in the case of Val Kilmer, famous and unfortunately deceased.
14: With Tech Trends, I'm Mike DeBusky, ABC News.
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20: I can't imagine life without Apple.
14: CEO Tim Cook spoke with ABC News about some of his company's biggest product announcements.
20: Reinventing music, reinventing the smartphone, bringing the creative arts to the table.
14: But in the last year, Apple has had to endure an uncertain manufacturing environment, particularly around the Trump administration's tariff policy. That's why Cook says they're investing $600 billion in American manufacturing.
20: The engine, the system on a chip, we're going to make over 100 million of those in Arizona this year. We're going to make over 20 billion semiconductors in the U.S.
14: As for whether Cook is too close to the Trump administration, as detractors have criticized,
20: I'm very pleased that the president and the administration is accessible to talk about policy.
14: With Tech Trends, I'm Mike DeBusky, ABC News.
21: A better life with Dr. Sanjay Gupta.
22: Making sure your kids get enough sleep. It's one of the most important things you can do for them as a parent, and yet it's often overlooked. Not only does sleep in the early years set the stage for mental and physical health, it also creates the foundation for how one sleeps later in life. That's according to the National Sleep Foundation. Now, that organization recommends 14 to 17 hours a night for newborns, 12 to 15 for infants, 11 to 14 for toddlers, 10 to 13 for preschoolers, and 9 to 11 for school-aged children. When it's age appropriate, start by talking to your kids about why sleep is important. It helps their body grow, helps their brains learn, helps their mood stay steady. Don't underestimate the importance of a routine. You can even narrate what you're doing step by step to help them along the way. I'm Dr. Sanjay Gupta, helping you live a better life.
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23: Patchy fog this morning, then warm, muggy, and breezy. Highs in the 70s and 80s. Thunderstorms are likely with all severe weather types from this afternoon through the night tonight before 1 a.m. Tonight's low 66. From Storm Team 5, I'm meteorologist Jordan Lamers.
1: That's it. We're turning the back on. 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
3: So there is a civil war brewing amongst this show, and it all leads back to McDonald's McCrispy strips.
4: McQuibby squibs.
3: Because Mahoney thinks they're great, and he's wrong.
5: Almost got some yesterday.
3: Almost, but you didn't, did you?
5: Well, because
3: they're not that good.
5: I'm trying to, you know, not be divorced, Dave.
4: You want to live forever. Your wife wants to have you here on this earth for a while.
3: You told us that you had multiple large hot dogs yesterday.
5: Yeah.
3: That was the compromise?
4: That's protein.
5: Yeah.
3: Is it, though?
4: I have a question, though. As a person who hasn't tried a McCrispy strip, what is the difference between a regular schmegular chicken nugget or a chicken strip from other places and then the McStrip from...
5: The breading on the McCrispy isn't nearly as thick. So, like, you think about, like, a Cane's or, like, even a chicken strip from, like, Dairy Queen or Carl's Jr. Hardee's. It's Others. Much thicker. The McCrispy is actually a very... It's almost like a panko breading.
4: Oh, it's a light, airy breading.
5: It is. It's a lighter breading. And I will say, man, I'm just kind of shocked, Dave. I don't think you're a chicken strip connoisseur, though.
4: So for sure not. Do you see how skinny he is?
5: Yeah, what the heck? This man ain't out here eating for fun.
4: He ain't eating chicken strips.
3: I know good food when I eat it. That's not good food. This guy called and said, we're still sleeping on the OG and the King.
6: I can't believe I'm hearing all of you still argue over McCrispy strips. You still haven't listened to me when I called before about the Taco Bell chicken nuggets. They put all fast food nuggets to shame. Try it and you'll believe me. You'll never think about a McCrispy strip or a McNugget or a Chick-fil-A nugget. None of these. Raising Cane, nothing compares to the Taco Bell chicken nuggets. I'm telling you.
4: Message Mahoney, you know how I know Dave doesn't know fast food?
5: Mm-hmm.
4: He just said that Taco Bell was the OG and the king of chicken strips.
3: Okay, I said that I meant that Taco Bell was one of the OGs of fast food. And they've recently introduced the chicken nugget.
4: Mm-hmm.
3: But my problem with Taco Bell chicken nuggets is, well, I've never had them. But when I go to Taco Bell,
5: I want tacos.
3: For tacos, yeah.
5: Mm-hmm. And also, I'm not eating Taco Bell sober anymore. That's like, I've got a hard, fast rule that, like, I enjoy the hell out of Taco Bell, but only when I'm drunk.
3: It's way better drunk.
4: I did the other day. It was jarring. I went inside and sat at a Taco Bell.
3: Why?
4: First of all, have you done that recently?
3: No.
4: They've gutted them and they look like the inside of an AT&T.
3: See, I would imagine that a Taco Bell, like they're doing oil changes in there.
4: You know, if you're not purple and blue, like you're not a real OG Taco Bell.
3: That's true.
4: And it is very, very, very scary inside of there.
5: Can we stop the modernization of fast food? Because like the clean Apple Store aesthetic. Nah, man, I want cluttered. I want like weird ass drawings and mascots. Mm-hmm. I want a play place with balls that haven't been cleaned.
4: Total
5: 12 years.
3: Urine soaked ball pit. Bring it back.
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13: From ABC News Tech Trends, a jury in California has found Meta and Google negligent for designing apps that harm young people. The plaintiff, Kaylee, had alleged features like beauty filters on Instagram resulted in negative health outcomes like body dysmorphia. She's being awarded $3 million in compensatory damages. The companies could also be on the hook for additional punitive damages. YouTube says it will appeal the decision, and Meta says it's evaluating its legal options. Bernarda Villalona Arizona is an ABC News legal contributor.
14: Very clear that Meta is going to appeal this. So we may see that this verdict is going to be tied up in the appellate system for a long time, for many years. And we know that Meta has the money in order to drag this out.
13: It's also the first in a series of similar social media cases coming down the pike.
14: People and attorneys were waiting to see what would happen in this case to determine how far they will move forward on other cases.
13: With Tech Trends, I'm Mike DeBusky, ABC News.
15: A better life with Dr. Sanjay Gupta.
16: Colleague of mine was telling me the other day about how their Instagram feed is filled with videos, most of them kind of funny, about how grandparents and friends tend to bulldoze new parents out of the way to get to see their baby. Now, as a dad of three daughters, I know how life really does become all about them the moment those kids are born. But I also know parents are still people, too, who need their own attention beyond being mom or dad. And moms, in particular in those early years, can feel especially invisible in the eyes of other people. So what can you do to stop contributing to what is known as maternal invisibility? Women we spoke to said these two things were the most helpful. When people stopped to ask how they could best support them, number one, or when they took the initiative to handle certain tasks that obviously needed to be done. I'm Dr. Sanjay Gupta, helping you live a better life.
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19: Now, here's Storm Team 5 with the most accurate weather forecast in Northeast Wisconsin.
20: Patchy fog this morning, then warm, muggy, and breezy. Highs in the 70s and 80s. Thunderstorms are likely with all severe weather types from this afternoon through the night tonight before 1 a.m. Tonight's low 66. From Storm Team 5, I'm meteorologist Jordan Lamers.
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3: That's Y-O-D... What? Hold on. Y-O-D-U-M-M-Y. Isn't there a B in there?
0: What is the biggest screw-up that you've ever made at work? The reason we're talking about it is because there was an American Airlines pilot that accidentally flew the wrong 787 all the way to Italy.
4: How does that happen, Dave?
0: So I'm not exactly sure how the screw-up happened.
4: Did you grab the wrong keys? Because the 787 is a pretty damn big plane, man.
0: So I guess the plane was too big, and that's exactly what the problem was, because they were flying to Naples, and so the plane was too big to actually land at that airport, so they had to divert it. It was this huge mess.
4: Oh, what a nightmare.
0: They had to fly the next day. It was a disaster. But what is the biggest screw-up that you've ever made at work? Michael on the line.
5: I went outside to smoke a cigarette at my kitchen job, and I thought the cigarette was out all the way, and I threw it in the dumpster, and it was one of those big dumpsters. They were doing a bar renovation next door.
0: Oh, God.
5: And about 30 minutes later, we heard a big explosion, and the sushi chef ran out, the executive chef and the general manager ran out, and they were like, what in the world? Whoever, you know, they obviously assumed it was one of us because the other restaurant was empty. You know, whoever did this is going to get fired, blah, blah, blah. And I was just, you know, I was like, oh, I can't lose this job. And I just held it to myself. I didn't tell nobody. You know, it was, the flames were two-story high. You know, the fire department came. And then about 6 months later, I was at a party, and my buddy was actually the superintendent of that build. And he watched the footage with the security, and security was saying they were going to charge, with Phoenix PD, were going to charge me with arson. But since he was in charge of that build, he decided to not go through with the charges. And that was just, I tell my kids about that, you know, I started the dumpster fire. It was one of the biggest mess ups I've ever done.
0: I mean, a literal dumpster fire is pretty epic for a screw up at work.
4: And that is, that your buddy who was the, you know, who kept your name out of the other people's mouths, man, he's a real one.
5: Oh, yeah. I told him that for sure. He wasn't happy with me, but I was happy with him.
0: Eric on Facebook, at Dave Mahoney, said, I broke 60,000 sets of pins in a metal press at work that I was setting up. The owner came storming over and said, do you know how much those cost? I said, no, but I bet you're going to tell me. He said $60,000 and then stormed off. So that's a pretty big screw up. What's your biggest screw up at work? Greg is on the line. What's up, Greg?
6: So one time I was making a commercial, and the people came from England, producers and all that, and we were going to demonstrate what they call a rotor hammer.
0: Okay.
6: And all I had to do is get this rotor hammer and drill on the concrete. They had a little small X where I was supposed to drill and everything. Everything was supposed to be checked out. No problems. When they said action, all I had to do is walk out there and start drilling. So I walked out there, I started drilling. Next thing you know, I hit a water line and we've had a big old mess.
0: Oh, no. Oh. I could just imagine the scene. There's all these camera guys with their expensive gear. They got producers that have flown overseas for it, and water is just spraying everywhere. Classic.
4: Yep. And that's how the Bellagio fountains were made.
0: That's right.
6: Would that have been my fault?
0: No, man. It's definitely not your fault.
4: You're in the clear, man.
0: Yeah, you're all good. Thanks for the call, man.
6: Okay.
0: Your biggest screw-up at work ever. Carol is on the phone with us today. What's up, Carol?
7: I was working a subcontractor at a Motorola plant. Inside the building, I located two pipes with two penetrations, a core drill, okay? I went outside, and the pipes were almost right next to each other. I went outside to locate them on the wall outside for the drill, and I had one in one location, and common sense didn't even set in that they were really close together. And so they were 7 inches into a 12-inch core, and my boss came out and put the cut sign to his throat, like, cut, stop, because it would have dropped right into a subfab.
0: So did you continue as a subcontractor on that job after that, or was that the end of it?
7: No, I still kept my job, but I was just by fortunate. Nobody got hurt and no damage was done. They got charged twice for setup because of my stupidity, but I learned the hard way from that. Common sense has to set in first.
0: Carol, appreciate the call today.
7: Okay, thank you. Bye-bye.
0: This one from Matt on Facebook, at Dave Mahoney, said, in the Army, we had a yearly area beautification. Once a year, we do this. And a bunch of us busted out the flamethrowers to kill the weeds. We accidentally lit a fence on fire, and after that, we were no longer allowed to use the flamethrowers.
4: Man, that would be so much fun, though.
0: I know.
4: I mean, it does sound genius until it goes a little too far.
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3: Fast Food Freakouts.
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0: Eddie is joining us today for Fast Food Freakouts. 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
5: We're going to have to go with McDonald's here.
0: McDonald's, okay, that's the OG. My cohort over here, Mahoney, has been to every McDonald's in the continental United States.
3: All 23,107, but that's not what's next on my to-do list, Dave. I plan on visiting Colonial Heights, Virginia, and checking out the world's largest Arby's, which is over 7,000 square feet.
6: In Virginia.
0: That is an unnecessary amount of roast beef square footage.
6: Yes.
0: 7,000 square feet.
3: They got roast chicken.
0: Oh, yeah?
3: They got their own baked muffins, zucchini muffins. Audrey.
0: Okay.
6: I like a zucchini muffin, but I don't know if
3: and
6: I
3: space, you know, because when you just want to spread out, you know, you don't feel one of the things about Arby's I'm not a big fan of is when they're too crowded.
6: You don't want people staring at your meats.
3: No, I don't.
0: Okay, let's get back to it here. So you're trying to figure out which fast food restaurant these freakouts happen in. Mahoney and Audrey do not know the correct answer. They're playing along with you today. Here we go with number one. This customer throwing a fit because he believes that his rice is undercooked.
7: There was a mistake with rice, and now the food's cold. She's going to have to remake it twice. She's overwhelmed. She's probably on why I even started to film. I don't know what's happening, but I explained myself very clearly to her, and she got, like, offended. It was a mistake with hard rice, like someone undercooked the rice. Look at her flustered right there. There's no frustration. I'm not frustrated at all. I'm very happy.
8: I'm asking your receipt.
7: Okay, but you asked 5 minutes after because you got mad.
0: And here are your options. Eddie, is it A, a Taco Bell, B, a Panda Express, or C, a Chipotle?
6: Whoa, my option wasn't even on the list. I was thinking of Food Court Popeyes. Ooh. Whoa, I'm frazzled.
0: Ooh. Taco Bell, Panda Express,
6: gotta be a
0: Chipotle.
6: Panda.
3: Ah, man. I mean, Panda is the first one, but I don't think Panda messes up their rice very often.
6: That sounded busy.
3: I think that is a Chipotle. I feel like the way that was echoing in there sounds like a mall food court, but I don't believe that it is because that was like an ancient video. I believe that is a Chipotle if I'm making my most educated guess.
6: I'm following my sensei.
0: Okay, they're both saying Chipotle, but Eddie, it is up to you to make the decision. What do you think?
5: I'm going to say Chipotle also.
0: I probably would have guessed the same thing. It's not. It's a Panda. It's
6: Whoa!
0: Panda Express.
6: Oh, yeah. My gosh.
3: A mall Panda Express.
6: I am...
3: Yes.
6: In shock.
3: Is that an old video? Is that an old video?
6: Because
3: what year was that video shot?
6: I said a food court. My mall rat Spidey senses.
3: That was my initial one, but like
9: it was a trainee making the rice. Let's put it that way.
3: But was that an old video?
9: No.
3: I don't know. They're not timestamped.
6: That sounded like it was from 2009.
3: It was like filmed in 480i.
0: All right.
6: There were Von Dutch hats about.
0: You did not get that one right, but you are still alive. Here we go on to the next one. This time, a manager takes his job maybe a little too seriously, gets mad at an influencer who's pretending to be an employee and walked into the back of the kitchen. I don't know if that's taking your job too seriously. Like some influencer walks into the kitchen, I'll beat you up too.
10: And you don't record.
11: Yeah, I'm really sorry, man.
10: It's a violation of the law.
11: I'm sorry.
10: On so many levels.
11: I'm sorry, bro.
10: And don't you?
11: I would never do it again. I would never come back to your restaurant. Squash the beef, though. I don't want to have any problems with nobody.
10: Oh, you created the problem.
11: No. I'm squashing it.
10: You went into my kitchen, which is a violation of my security protocol. It's not okay, and I'm not going to back down. And no, I'm not going to squash the beef or whatever you want to say it is.
11: Never back down, never what?
10: The point is this. It is a security violation.
6: That was kind of funny.
0: I'm team manager on this one, man. Yeah. Like, that kid's annoying. I don't want to squash the beef. How about you just don't walk into the kitchen, you moron?
6: Yeah.
3: I would say I want that kid to get a head injury, but he already sounds like he has one.
0: Oh, is that guys. A, a White Castle, B, a Popeyes, or C, a McDonald's?
3: McDonald's.
6: That's a McDonald's. But I will say this. He probably just doesn't know how influencers get back into the kitchen to make all those sweet influencer foodie videos. He just thought that they just went back there, clearly.
3: No, that is definitely not a Popeyes or a White Castle because they would have just beat his ass. And that manager, a little too articulate. He's been to Mick College or Mick University.
5: Yeah, it's
3: called. It's called Mick University.
5: On the White Castle issues.
0: Yeah.
5: McDonald's it is.
0: McDonald's it is. Well done. Ken.
3: It's Mick University for real.
6: They actually have a
0: Mick University?
3: Yeah, dude, we've seen people who are attending Mick University
0: We
3: before.
0: Have?
3: Yeah, they were at a conference next to one of our conferences that we were
0: kidding.
3: At. Yeah.
0: Okay. All right, so this is it. Comes down to the third and final one. You either win or lose right here, Eddie. A customer is not pleased with the amount of whipped cream and ice in her drink. So she throws a fit and throws the whipped cream in the worker's face.
6: Duncan.
1: There you go, sweetie. Have a good day.
12: Yeah, I wanted less ice, but that's a lot of whipped cream. I didn't want a lot of whipped cream. I wanted less ice, but that's
1: you
12: too...
1: literally asked us to put 5 pieces of ice cubes, which we did.
12: That coffee is like a sip.
1: Would you like a refund?
12: No, I would not like a refund. This is not what I asked for. This is a lot of whipped cream. A lot of whipped cream.
1: Oh.
12: I didn't ask for that. I want my refund.
1: Hold on, I'm coming.
12: Excuse me, manager. I'm taking all this.
6: I would like to point out that the passive aggressive tone switch in the lady who's working at has to be a Dunkin' Donuts.
3: It's not
6: by the
3: Dunkin'.
6: Way.
3: What? No. Did you not hear the music in the background? I know it may be hard for our friend here on the phone, but my McDetective ears were open. That's Starbucks, man. There was like Sarah McLachlan or something playing in the background.
6: What are our options, Dave?
0: Dunkin', Dutch Bros, or Starbucks?
3: I'm going Starbucks. I just based upon her initial courteousness, and then she was taking the hoops out and ready to fight that bitch.
6: Yeah, you know what? Starbucks employees are ready to fight at the moment. A lot of they're making them dress different.
3: They got to take their nose rings out.
6: They do. Yeah. I'm still sticking with Duncan.
0: Audrey might be on one here.
6: My spidey senses.
0: All right, Eddie. Decision is yours. What are you going with?
5: Let's go with the Duncan. It sounded too empty for Starbucks.
0: You did it. How did you do it?
3: A Duncan playing like chick music?
6: Yeah, man. Where do you think girls go for their coffees?
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8: From ABC News Tech Trends, the makers of an upcoming independent film say they're using an AI reproduction of Val Kilmer, who passed away last year.
9: You have a beloved actor. I like Val Kilmer. You like Val Kilmer. We would love to see him, of course, in a new film. And in this case, they've used the technology with the consent of his estate. His daughter gave permission. They've followed all the rules, such as they are.
8: But tech journalist Jacob Ward says even if Kilmer's family signed off on the project, critics have panned the idea.
9: The big SAG-AFTRA strike, the 118-day strike that we saw, was all about this issue.
8: Ward says many are worried big stars could trademark their likenesses for studios to use indefinitely, effectively cutting off younger talent from being cast in movies and TV shows.
9: And that is what all these labor activists are worried about, is a world in which you can't get into Hollywood anymore unless you are already famous, or in the case of Val Kilmer, famous and unfortunately deceased.
8: With Tech Trends, I'm Mike Dubosky, ABC News.
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11: 20 years ago, the average attention span was about 2.5 minutes. Today, it's just 47 seconds. Pretty disconcerting. That's according to new research out of UC Irvine. But really, this isn't our fault, at least not entirely. We can blame technology and the world around us. Attention, it turns out, is not an unlimited resource. You only have so much of it to give. Start paying more attention to what times of the day you seem to be at your mental peak. Try to knock out the more complicated stuff during that time. It's also important to take breaks every so often so you can more easily lock in when you're trying to concentrate. One expert said, even trying to visualize where you want to end your day with everything all wrapped up or with tons left to do, that can act as a real motivator. I'm Dr. Sanjay Gupta, helping you live a better life.
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17: AI wearables that are essentially 24/7 recorders that act as a sort of memory for you, an AI memory.
8: Victoria Song of The Verge says devices like this are designed to take in everything you do throughout the day and then summarize it for you.
17: It listens to all of your conversations, anything spoken aloud. It has access to your emails. 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
17: 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It said I was an android sent to another planet.
8: With Tech Trends, I'm Mike DeBusky, ABC News.
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27: Now, here's Storm Team 5 with the most accurate weather forecast in Northeast Wisconsin.
8: Patchy fog this morning, then warm, muggy, and breezy. Highs in the 70s and 80s. Thunderstorms are likely with all severe weather types from this afternoon through the night tonight before 1 a.m. Tonight's low 66. From Storm Team 5, I'm meteorologist Jordan Lamers.
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2: Mahoney had to go to the dentist yesterday, but he was oddly excited. And the reason why is because he knew that he was going to immediately be able to leave the radio station and go get himself some Arby's.
3: Well, you know, I don't get to eat fast food a whole lot these days because, you know, I get done with the show and I go home. And
2: the wife's watching.
3: If I bring home a sack full of Arby's, she's going to give me the judge. She's not going to say anything, but she's going to give me, well, actually, she will say something. She's like, do you really want to have a heart attack? You've got a daughter. You've got a brand new daughter. Do you want to see her graduate high school?
2: But yesterday, you had an alibi.
3: So, I mean, when you're getting dental work done, you traditionally can't eat for, like, hours afterwards.
2: Is there a numbing you up in the whole bit?
3: Oh, yeah, all that. And I was getting crowns replaced. So this was going to be an ordeal. And so, man, I hit up Arby's, and they are no longer doing the 4 for $10, but I did have several roast beef sandwiches. Oh. And I tried.
2: Oh, yeah.
3: Three.
2: Was it?
3: And I also tried their brand new pulled pork sandwich, which
2: okay. So total
3: I will
2: four
3: say,
2: sandwiches.
3: Somebody in chat was wondering to know if what I thought about it. And I will say, solid 7.5 out of 10.
2: Okay.
3: Not bad for a pulled pork sandwich from Arby's.
2: Pulled pork before going to the dentist is a bold choice.
3: Well, and we had talked about this because I didn't have time to go home and brush my teeth or whatever. But this is just, I got to eat, man. Like, your boy's hungry.
2: Mm-hmm.
3: Things have to happen. So I tear it up at Arby's. I am there.
4: I'm proud of you.
3: I am the only person eating inside that entire building.
2: Of course you are.
3: And
2: it's like 10:15 in the morning.
4: I love his proud sniff. It comes out. Yeah. I'm proud of you, Mahoney.
2: I was the king of that Arby's.
3: Felt like I owned the place. No wait at the soda refill. Went with an orange Fanta.
4: Attaboy. An orange Fanta and some roast beef.
3: With the curly fries, just really hit the spot.
4: Horsey sauce?
3: No, I turned
4: this man's mic off.
3: I like mine dry. I'm a dry guy.
4: You're a dry? No cheese?
3: On my roast beef sandwiches?
4: Yeah.
3: Not this time, no. I was going dry.
4: I'm trying to eat healthier.
2: Trying to eat healthier with my four sandwiches.
4: And curly fries and a Fanta.
3: I eat. And you know, I kind of rinse out my mouth, you know, like I take
4: it. It's dry?
2: With your Fanta.
3: With the Fanta.
4: so
3: sloshing it around as you do to try to clear out some of the particulars.
4: Because it's so dry from the lack of sauce and cheese.
3: And everybody thought this was a bad idea before I go into the dentist. And, you know, they're like, that's rude. And I'm like, they deal with nasty stuff in mouths, and this isn't that nasty. I got to eat. I'm human. This is just part of the deal. So I get there and they start to work on my mouth, and I think they took note of my lunch.
4: They're chunks of it in there.
2: We found an entire roast beef sandwich under this crown.
4: And I think there's some pulled pork here.
3: And I've had a lot of dental work over the years, and I think I pissed off this dentist. He was a very nice guy, very good at what he did. But he I've never felt like pain while getting like drilled on, you know, because they Novocaine you up pretty good to the point. I feel like he personally, he intentionally underdosed me.
4: Well, I mean, I think that was pretty rude that you showed up and you didn't even brush your teeth. You literally ate five different sandwiches and curly
3: four
4: fries.
3: Four
4: sandwiches, curly fries, and a drink,
3: Orange
4: and you
3: Phantom.
4: Showed up. A drink.
3: I don't know if...
4: That you swished around in your mouth.
3: And maybe I'm making some wild accusations here by accusing him of underdosing me because it was, you know, the pain was, you know, it was pretty sharp, man. Like, kind of
4: Mahoney,
3: that electric feel.
4: Did you feel like maybe this, he was trying to prove that you actually really did need the filling redone? Because if it was sensitive, clearly the cavities underneath were more sensitive than you thought.
3: Does

0: does roast beef have any sort of effect on Novocaine?
1: Clearly.
2: Is it an inhibitor? Maybe that was the case.
3: This is Dave and Mahoney. Dave and Mahoney.
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0: I know that you tune into this radio show for sound medical advice.
4: We are not doctors.
0: But apparently some people that call the voicemail have strong opinions about things, and this one lends this fellow to believe that, Mahoney, you may outlive all of us.
4: Maybe.
5: Look, I think it's great that Dave has gotten in shape and all and lost weight and is feeling good about himself. But for Mahoney and Chris, well, I don't know about Chris. I've never seen him. But just want to point out that if you have 5 inches of fat around your tummy, you can prevent a bullet from reaching any vital organs. So, Mahoney, you're not fat. You're armored. And, Dave, you're probably going to die.
6: Hold on. I think the funniest part of this is that without even seeing Chris, this man assumes
0: that he's fat.
6: Big.
0: Chris is probably the fittest one on the show.
4: I am not. Not now.
0: You've been in great shape as long as I've known you, which is like 15 years now.
4: I'm the leader. Like, I have a 5-pack.
6: Listen to that fat voice.
7: You know what I mean?
6: That's a fat voice if I've ever heard
0: whatever
6: one.
0: You say, chunker.
6: Chubby. Oh, my God. That is so funny.
0: I like that the logic here is that, yeah. Sure, the visceral fat. Now, all those doctors, those pesky doctors, will tell you it's bad for you.
4: Heart disease being the number one killer. In America.
0: But have you considered that it's like Kevlar?
6: Oh my God.
0: All you need is 5 inches of fat and it could stop a bullet from reaching vital organs.
4: Yeah, I know a lot of people out there worried about like the economy and like Social Security and all these sorts of things. Not a single worry in my mind about any of that because I ain't reaching it.
0: Yeah, you're like Social Security. I don't care. Yep. Take it all.
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7: 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Google I.O. kicked off with a keynote address this week, chock full of announcements about the company's upcoming software launches. Google's Gemini artificial intelligence technology was the central theme, with the company launching a new AI video generator called Omni and a new AI assistant called Spark. There's also Daily Brief, a new feature coming to the Gemini app. Google's Nick Burns explains.
8: It gathers all the urgent updates from like your Gmail, your calendar, and compiles any like relevant follow-up details into like a very simple, skimmable daily briefing.
7: The company also showed off some new smart glasses developed in partnership with Samsung, similar to Meta's lineup of smart glasses. The new specs from Google integrate speakers and cameras into the glasses' frames. The company says Gemini can chime in through those speakers and give you navigation directions or tell you about a notification you just received. They're set to launch later this year. With Tech Trends, I'm Mike Dubusky, ABC News.
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7: From ABC News Tech Trends, a jury in California has found Meta and Google negligent for designing apps that harm young people. The plaintiff, Kaylee, had alleged features like beauty filters on Instagram resulted in negative health outcomes like body dysmorphia. She's being awarded $3 million in compensatory damages. The companies could also be on the hook for additional punitive damages. YouTube says it will appeal the decision, and Meta says it's evaluating its legal options. Bernarda Villalona is an ABC News legal contributor.
12: Very clear that Meta is going to appeal this. So we may see that this verdict is going to be tied up in the appellate system for a long time, for many years. And we know that Meta has the money in order to drag this out.
7: It's also the first in a series of similar social media cases coming down the pike.
12: People and attorneys were waiting to see what would happen in this case to determine how far they will move forward on other cases.
7: With Tech Trends, I'm Mike Dubusky, ABC News.
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14: Colleague of mine was telling me the other day about how their Instagram feed is filled with videos, most of them kind of funny, about how grandparents and friends tend to bulldoze new parents out of the way to get to see their baby. As a dad of three daughters, I know how life really does become all about them the moment those kids are born. But I also know parents are still people, too, who need their own attention beyond being mom or dad. And moms, in particular in those early years, can feel especially invisible in the eyes of other people. So what can you do to stop contributing to what is known as maternal invisibility? Women we spoke to said these two things were the most helpful. When people stopped to ask how they could best support them, number one, or when they took the initiative to handle certain tasks that obviously needed to be done. I'm Dr. Sanjay Gupta, helping you live a better life.
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1: Patchy fog this morning, then warm, muggy, and breezy. Highs in the 70s and 80s. Thunderstorms are likely with all severe weather types from this afternoon through the night tonight before 1 a.m. Tonight's low 66. From Storm Team 5, I'm meteorologist Jordan Lamers.
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0: There is a man out of Kentucky who is 40 years old. He looks like he is 60. That is making such headlines that he's not even in the Redneck Report. I wanted to talk about him on his own.
2: What did this guy do, Dave?
0: So this man, I guess, was upset at a business, a bar of sorts, bar restaurant. He'd been told not to come back because of his unruly behavior.
2: Mm-hmm. Sometimes you get 86, man. You just can't come back.
0: And he decided that he was going to respond by showing back up at the business and releasing a raccoon into it.
3: I'm having deja vu. That really just freaked me out. Or there have been multiple men in Kentucky releasing raccoons.
0: I don't think that we've talked about this story before.
3: Whoa,
0: so
3: crazy.
0: The raccoon ran into the business and bit somebody. So
2: they do carry rabies. Uh-huh. Yeah, they have known to be carriers.
0: And so the business instantly knew who it was. And
3: they did?
0: Yeah, and they called the cops, and they're like, we think it's this guy. Sure enough, the cops find him driving down the road, rather intoxicated. He refused to get out of the car, and they had to tase him and everything else. He gets arrested.
2: Did they tase the raccoon?
0: They did not tase the raccoon that we know of.
3: Did the raccoon have a name? I feel like I have a lot of questions about details that were not given.
0: We've got more details, and not just about that incident, because it's not his first time running in with the law.
2: Mm. I wonder where he found this raccoon.
3: That's what I'm saying. Is it a pet? Raccoons don't really get rabies like that, you know?
0: Let me give you this other part of the story, and then I think it may help us to decipher whether or not he is capable of owning a raccoon.
3: Okay.
0: Because I think it's entirely possible. In December of just last year, not that long ago, the police responded to another local bar because of an unruly individual, the same guy. He was asked to leave. Officers found him outside of the business under the influence of alcohol, and he decided that he was going to leave because he did not want to go to jail, and he got on his escape donkey to do so. He had ridden his donkey to the bar, and the cops told him, get off the donkey, and he tried to gallop his donkey to a different nearby bar.
2: I don't like it when cops give people DUIs for riding horses.
3: Yes, they have their own brains.
2: Yeah, man, unless that horse is also drunk, that should not be a DUI.
3: No.
0: It was a drunk donkey.
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2: All right, thumbs up.
3: Ready, guys?
2: Let's do this. Leroy Jenkins!
4: It's the Redneck Report.
2: Yeah!
4: On Dave and Mahoney.
0: This guy actually went to some pretty good lengths to try to avoid detection. So he was breaking into this house. He's 49 years old. His name is Jose Garcia.
5: I feel like that's a little old to be, like, breaking in places.
0: It does feel a little old. So he's breaking into this house, but he had disabled the outside cameras. So
5: smart.
0: That way he was able to get in. I guess the sensors to actually get inside.
5: Age maybe comes experience.
0: Right,
5: okay.
0: Yeah. One thing he did not account for, though, is that the guy who owned the house, who actually was just going out to pick up his son, he had cameras inside as well. And all of a sudden, he gets a notification that there is motion inside of his house.
6: Motion.
0: Don't like that.
6: So, he has cameras inside of his house. Gives me freaks. I don't really like that particularly.
5: I got cameras in my house.
6: That's okay.
5: Got cameras outside my house.
6: That's
0: I prefer them outside
6: weird.
0: As opposed to inside, but that's just me.
5: I got cameras all over the place.
0: Don't.
5: I just like to see myself from other angles. Gross. So motion has been detected inside the house.
0: In the kitchen specifically. Mm. And he pulls up his little Ring app or whatever it is. And he sees this guy going through his refrigerator.
5: Hell yeah.
6: Hey, what are you doing there?
0: Get out of there, man. Those are my snacks.
6: I like my snacks.
5: I think if he had like leftover pasta that he was saving.
6: Oh,
5: it's going to be so good tomorrow.
0: That guy's just slurping them up.
5: So did this guy disable the cameras and break into the house specifically just to steal snacks?
0: We don't know. We just know that was his downfall.
5: Was he caught?
0: He was caught.
5: Well, maybe
0: sure enough.
5: Get some bologna sandwiches in jail. So there's that.
0: So I don't know if you guys have been tracking the story of Ed, the escaped zebra in Tennessee.
6: I have.
5: Dave, this is the only thing I have been paying attention to over the last week.
0: Well, it's been over a week. So he escaped and has finally just been captured, and people have been having a real good time with it, like photoshopping Ed the escaped zebra panhandling and eating at Waffle House and all this other stuff.
6: Because he deserves his freedom.
0: They've had to shut down interstates because they'll just spot Ed the random pet zebra in central Tennessee that's running around like crazy. And they finally caught him, and it was so embarrassing because they were airlifting him via helicopter. And Ed just all scooped up in this little satchel.
6: Diaper,
0: with
6: basically.
0: His head sticking out of it. Just looks so
6: straight stuck out.
0: Just looking so defeated.
6: Not a knee bent in sight. Just straight out like a toddler sitting on a big-ass couch. So funny. So embarrassing, Ed.
5: If you are on the run for a week as a zebra and they can't catch you, I feel like you've earned your freedom, man.
6: Poor Ed. I feel bad for him.
0: So not a great way to try to avoid missing your flight. This 23-year-old man was going to miss his flight from Detroit to L.A., and he realized, oh, no, I'm running late. I'm not going to make this flight. Oh, I know. I'll call in a bomb threat to the airport.
5: They're going to charge extra for that, Dave.
0: The bomb threats
5: are
0: extra.
5: Yeah, that's there's going to be a surcharge.
0: Yeah, you checked the bomb in. Sorry, it's an extra $25. I guess the FBI was not too pleased because they had to deboard the entire plane.
6: That's so annoying. So, I mean, did everybody get a coupon for a free beverage on the plane?
0: Probably not.
6: No?
5: They didn't even provide water.
6: Everybody's so hot and thirsty.
0: So one 21-year-old man learned the hard way when he went to a strip club in Clearwater, Florida, that there is no sex in the champagne room.
5: Gotta remember Chris Rock's famous song.
0: So he, I guess, went into the VIP room, and he gave $300 in the private room to a staff member, one of the dancing girls.
5: Okay.
0: And he's like, can I have my sex now? And they're like, that's not how this works. We're just going to rip you off with the idea that you would get that.
6: So that's how that works. So because I've only been to a strip club literally three times. Same. And this was before you were able to use QR codes in order to tip.
0: Wait, do they have QR codes at strip clubs
6: now? They do.
0: Oh, really?
6: But this was right when QR codes got introduced is whenever I went there and I went cashless. So I asked if I could Zelle her tip. I felt so bad. But so all of that to say, as I am innocent and I'm not quite sure the way the verbiage goes. So what do they say? Hey, let's go to Funky Town and go over to VIP. And then give me your
5: the
6: money.
5: Things will get sexier in VIP.
6: Oh.
5: There's an implication.
6: I'll show you my pee in the VIP.
0: You can touch me.
5: But again, this is something that we've known.
6: Really?
5: I appreciate Chris Rock informing us, what was it, in 1999?
0: Something like that.
5: That there was, in fact, no sex in the champagne room. But this guy's 21, wasn't around then.
0: And the problem is that
6: I never knew this.
0: He was so upset that he was not getting what he thought he was getting. He called 911.
6: I mean, valid. I think that I would also be misled. If somebody was like, hey, let's go to the VIP, the champagne room, I'm going to sit on your lap. I mean, like, what? That would be a cause for an alarm. 911, please.
5: So the cops respond?
0: Yeah, the cops showed
6: up.
0: They
6: were also
0: like...
6: strippers.
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2: So the Southern Baptist Convention is meeting this week in Dallas. And normally, that's not something that we would talk about because you guys have your convention, do whatever you want, I don't care. Until we realize what's on the agenda.
3: Are we talking good cooking or something?
2: No,
3: we got some biscuits, some gravy, some B's and G's.
2: No, they're talking about banning things. And the list of things they want to ban: porn, sports betting, and same-sex marriage.
4: Oh, okay. My God, it's the Holy Trinity of Dave's life. So
2: Well, not the last part.
4: You ain't gay, but...
2: But you never know. I may hit 50 and be like,
4: I love wieners. Maybe edit that part out.
3: Nope, we're not. Nope, that's all staying in.
4: My bad. Okay, yeah. So, wild. We're going back in time.
3: I can't think of a way that, like, I mean, who are you trying to attract with these sorts of things? Like, I mean, like, I get that, like, you don't like it, but you want everybody else not to like it. These are things that have been going.
2: If you don't like it, just don't do it. Like, for example, you mentioned gay marriage. I'm not going to get gay married because that's just not for me.
4: But you are
2: going to
4: watch porn and sports bet.
2: Yeah, man. That's like.
3: At the same time. That's America, right?
2: That's like 80% of my entertainment right there, you guys.
3: You're trying to ruin our lives. This reminds me of, like, back in the 90s when you had, like, Tipper Gore, you know, out here trying to ban music. You know, we got that which still exists 35 years later, the
2: parental advisory
3: sticker, which all that told me was, hey, this is cool stuff, you should listen, did not work for one bit and has made me hate her for 35 years.
4: So how do you even ban something? Like, I get, like, whenever you're having the 18-year-old restrictions or whatever on something like Pornhub, but OnlyFans is an app. Do they just, like, limit the restrictions on whether or not
3: any of it? They want, like, I'm an adult, let me do adult things.
2: They're going
3: it
2: back to matter. Like, we got to get rid of the nudie magazines. They're ruining the culture of America.
4: Oh,
2: like,
4: my God.
3: We don't even sell, like, you could even make an argument. Back then, in, like, the 80s, when they were trying to ban magazines, because you could just, like, you
2: take
3: know,
2: they were
3: in public view. But now everything is run through a phone or a computer, and guess what?
2: The genie is out of the box.
3: The parents are the ones who have the responsibility of regulating what goes on your kids' devices.
2: No question about it. And the same thing, like, sports betting, I get that, like, that's clearly not legal everywhere, right? And so it's a lot easier to,
3: like,
2: keep
3: the ban in place. But it will be soon at some point.
4: But it's also weird that it's not.
2: And the people that I know, and I'm not outing anyone by name, but the people that I know that are, like, avid sports betting fans that live in a state where it's banned, there's workarounds.
3: Easy workarounds.
2: You get a VPN, you know? Like, I'm betting from Nevada or Arizona or whatever.
4: Isn't ridiculous. The biggest argument just to tax it or something like that? Isn't that what people say?
2: I mean, there's like real
4: gambling. Tax porn.
2: Yeah, the tax on sports betting is insane. Like, the companies that operate in states, like, they're already paying a tremendous amount of money. Mm-hmm. So,
3: and it's happening whether you like it or not. Like you said, that toothpaste is out of the tube.
2: Wait, are we talking about off again?
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6: From ABC News Tech Trends, the makers of an upcoming independent film say they're using an AI reproduction of Val Kilmer, who passed away last year.
7: You have a beloved actor. I like Val Kilmer. You like Val Kilmer. We would love to see him, of course, in a new film. And in this case, they've used the technology with the consent of his estate. His daughter gave permission. They've followed all the rules, such as they are.
6: But tech journalist Jacob Ward says even if Kilmer's family signed off on the project, critics have panned the idea.
7: The big SAG-AFTRA strike, the 118-day strike that we saw, was all about this issue.
6: Ward says many are worried big stars could trademark their likenesses for studios to use indefinitely, effectively cutting off younger talent from being cast in movies and TV shows.
7: And that is what all these labor activists are worried about, is a world in which you can't get into Hollywood anymore unless you are already famous, or in the case of Val Kilmer, famous and unfortunately deceased.
6: With Tech Trends, I'm Mike Dubosky, ABC News.
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12: Colleague of mine was telling me the other day about how their Instagram feed is filled with videos, most of them kind of funny, about how grandparents and friends tend to bulldoze new parents out of the way to get to see their baby. As a dad of three daughters, I know how life really does become all about them the moment those kids are born. But I also know parents are still people, too, who need their own attention beyond being mom or dad. And moms, in particular in those early years, can feel especially invisible in the eyes of other people. So what can you do to stop contributing to what is known as maternal invisibility? Women we spoke to said these two things were the most helpful. When people stopped to ask how they could best support them, number one, or when they took the initiative to handle certain tasks that obviously needed to be done. I'm Dr. Sanjay Gupta, helping you live a better life.
13: From ABC News, Tech Trends. Sliding into someone's DMs won't be quite as private anymore on Instagram. Starting today, Meta's removing the option for end-to-end encryption of direct messages. This means the company could theoretically view any messages exchanged on Instagram. Meta says not many people were opting for end-to-end encryption. ChatGPT wants to know who you trust. OpenAI is now rolling out a new feature for the AI called Trusted Contact. If a conversation with ChatGPT starts to go in a concerning direction, especially when it comes to talk about self-harm, a message would go to that contact, asking them to check in on you. And the latest idea to try to power new energy-hungry data centers is to let them ride the waves. Ars Technica says hundreds of millions of dollars is going into a startup developing floating data centers. The idea? They generate power using the movement of ocean water. With Tech Trends, Brian Clark, ABC News.
0: He's got ties. He's got socks. 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
2: So we found out this week that the FAA, and no wonder they've had some problems as of late, just got rid of floppy disks.
3: I love me
2: and Windows 95. And so I got to think, like, what is the old school technology that you still use, and why do you choose to use it? John on the line. What's up, John?
4: Hey, guys. So the old technology I'm still into is tube guitar amplifiers and analog effects.
3: Hell yeah.
4: Yeah, brother. State and digital.
3: Yeah. Dude, there is nothing that can replicate that sound like an old tube amp. I've got, for some of my like home studio stuff, I've got like a Manly Vox box with the tubes in there. And man, that it's just cool as hell. Like, you look at it, it looks retro and futuristic at the same time.
2: And John, there's I love hearing the stories about the musicians like Willie Nelson that's still playing the same guitar that he's literally played holes through his acoustic guitar because he's played it so much, but he refuses to give it up because he just loves the sound of that guitar. That's an excellent one. Appreciate the call today.
5: Thank you.
2: Greg is on the line. What about for you, man? What's the old school tech?
6: I've got an old school, believe it or not,

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1: Really?
0: Jackson, and one you put the 8-track in, the other one will record, and it still works.
1: And do you still like regularly use it for stuff?
0: Just occasionally, just to kind of take me back a little bit.
1: Well, that is a cool piece of vintage gear, man. If you ever want to unload that thing, you got some buyers on this end of the phone.
0: All right, sounds good.
1: Jeff is on the line. What's up, Jeff?
2: Hey, how you doing today?
1: Good.
2: So the old technology that I still have at my house is a rotary phone.
3: Whoa!
2: My wife collects Coca-Cola stuff, so it's a Coca-Cola bear holding a phone. And it's rotary, and it still works.
1: And let me tell you why that's awesome, because this is such a lost art in 2025. Being able to physically slam down a phone call.
3: Yes.
1: Oh, I miss that so much.
3: Bring back the landlines,
1: and
3: man.
1: And you still have that little ding afterwards because you've rung the bell in there because you're so angry.
4: Like the mob movies where they beat somebody with a telephone.
3: Yes.
1: Bring back telephone beatings, man.
4: That doesn't work with a cell phone.
3: Not at all.
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4: From ABC News Tech Trends. American Airlines will soon be installing Starlink Wi-Fi in its planes. That's the internet service from Elon Musk's SpaceX, which relies on a network of satellites in low Earth orbit. Cybersecurity experts are raising concern about AI being used to scam people who are trying to book summer travel. Kane McGladry is a senior member of the tech-focused public charity IEEE. He says there are several tactics criminals can employ with AI.
5: Criminals are using AI to scrape your social media and then write realistic messages that sound like they're from the hotel or the restaurant that you booked. And those will use things like social data, like your kids' names or your specific travel dates to try and sound legitimate before, and here's the pivot, they'll demand payment through a method like Venmo or Zelle or crypto or a wire transfer.
4: McGladry says a good way to avoid getting scammed, always check the URL of the website you're on for typos. With Tech Trends, I'm Mike Dubusky, ABC News.
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9: Colleague of mine was telling me the other day about how their Instagram feed is filled with videos, most of them kind of funny, about how grandparents and friends tend to bulldoze new parents out of the way to get to see their baby. As a dad of three daughters, I know how life really does become all about them the moment those kids are born. But I also know parents are still people, too, who need their own attention beyond being mom or dad. And moms, in particular in those early years, can feel especially invisible in the eyes of other people. So what can you do to stop contributing to what is known as maternal invisibility? Women we spoke to said these two things were the most helpful. When people stopped to ask how they could best support them, number one, or when they took the initiative to handle certain tasks that obviously needed to be done. I'm Dr. Sanjay Gupta, helping you live a better life.
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11: I can't imagine life without Apple.
4: CEO Tim Cook spoke with ABC News about some of his company's biggest product announcements.
11: Reinventing music, reinventing the smartphone, bringing the creative arts to the table.
4: But in the last year, Apple has had to endure an uncertain manufacturing environment, particularly around the Trump administration's tariff policy. That's why Cook says they're investing $600 billion in American manufacturing.
11: The engine, the system on a chip, we're going to make over 100 million of those in Arizona this year. We're going to make over 20 billion semiconductors in the U.S.
4: As for whether Cook is too close to the Trump administration, as detractors have criticized,
11: I'm very pleased that the president and the administration is accessible to talk about policy.
4: With Tech Trends, I'm Mike Dabusky, ABC News.
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0: From ABC News Tech Trends, Google I.O. kicked off with a keynote address this week chock full of announcements about the company's upcoming software launches. Google's Gemini artificial intelligence technology was the central theme, with the company launching a new AI video generator called Omni and a new AI assistant called Spark. There's also Daily Brief, a new feature coming to the Gemini app. Google's Nick Burns explains.
1: It gathers all the urgent updates from like your Gmail, your calendar, and compiles any like relevant follow-up details into like a very simple, skimmable daily briefing.
0: Company also showed off some new smart glasses developed in partnership with Samsung, similar to Meta's lineup of smart glasses. The new specs from Google integrate speakers and cameras into the glasses' frames. The company says Gemini can chime in through those speakers and give you navigation directions or tell you about a notification you just received. They're set to launch later this year. With Tech Trends, I'm Mike Dubusky, ABC News.
2: Now, here's Storm Team 5 with the most accurate weather forecast in Northeast Wisconsin.
3: Patchy fog this morning, then warm, muggy, and breezy. Highs in the 70s and 80s. Thunderstorms are likely with all severe weather types from this afternoon through the night tonight before 1 a.m. Tonight's low 66. From Storm Team 5, I'm meteorologist Jordan Lamers.
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2: That's Y-O-D... Y-O-D-U-M-M-Y. Isn't there a B in there?
0: Eric joining us today with an example of the old school tech that you still use. What is it, brother?
3: I still watch VHS tapes, and I also still play Atari and the original Nintendo system.
0: So I'm with you on the Nintendo and the Atari, but why the VHS? Because it seems like the inconvenience of like rewinding and then storage. Do you just have like a big collection? Why VHS?
3: That's the only reason is because I still have like over hundreds of them.
0: I will say a wall. There's something about a dude, like when you walk into another guy's house and he's got like a giant collection of either VHS or DVDs, you're like, that's pretty
4: awesome.
0: And
4: Dave, here's the interesting thing about this, why I love physical media is because they are changing so much of it now with the streaming systems.
5: Yes.
4: And who's to say if it's going to be there or not? He owns it. It'll never change. And he can watch it whenever he wants, man.
0: There you go.
3: And a lot of times on VHS, they have scenes in the movies that for some reason get taken out when they put them in streaming, DVD, etc. When I walk into a house and a guy's got an extensive collection, I'm completely sprung.
0: There you go. Hey, Eric, thanks for the call, man.
3: My new best friend.
0: Appreciate you. Jeff on the line. Jeff, what is it for you?
6: All right. Black and white film in a mechanical camera from the 50s that you got to process the film. You got to process the film yourself.
0: Are you able to do that? Like, do you have one of those cool, like, red rooms where you hang it on the little clothesline and everything?
6: Yeah. I've been doing it since I was 14 years old.
0: That is so cool.
5: I was going to say, there's no way that you don't have access to immediately doing your own film if you've had that sweet-ass camera for as long as you've had.
6: Oh, yeah.
0: Would you like to do some nude portraits of us?
4: Tasteful.
0: Tasteful.
5: No, mine are very lacking taste.
6: I'm going to pass on that.
5: Oh, damn.
4: He's passing on that ace.
5: Oh, dang.
4: That's an ass pass.
6: I'm into vintage stuff, but, you know, hey.
0: Hey, we're old. That works.
4: Appreciate it, man.
0: John joining us today with old school tech. What is it for you, brother?
7: The free over-the-air antenna TV.
5: Whoa.
0: Yep. So with all of the streaming options and all of that are out there, why do you still choose the old school over-the-air antenna TV?
7: Well, cable was just getting too ridiculous, you know, a couple hundred dollars a month, you know. I bought a TiVo for like something like $99, and I hooked up an old school antenna.
4: Yeah, and you can record off of it. My parents did the same thing
0: really?
4: Not too long ago. They got some like super antenna installed for like $200 at their house, and they've got a recording system, and they can record all of the, you know, network shows that they watch in very high quality.
0: So there's no like problems with interference. Because I mean, I remember the old school bunny ears from back in the day, and you have to like sit there and hold it with one arm.
4: It's all digital now, even though it's over the air. It's still digital, so it's actually pretty cool that he's doing this. A lot of people don't know about it.
7: Save lots of money.
0: Joe joining us today. What is the old school technology that you still use today?
8: Oh, kind of like the rotary phone the other guy had, but I restored a 1950s payphone booth from an old motel in San Francisco. It's solid oak. You shut the doors. It's got the payphone.
0: Hell,
8: the fan works.
0: Yes.
5: You still use it or you own it?
8: I own it and it works.
0: And who do you call on that? Do you just do it for
4: anybody,
0: like everyday
4: Dave,
0: tasks?
4: That's
0: like,
4: cool. Let me
0: go into my phone booth and call Domino's.
4: Well, Dave, where do you think Superman's going to change? Superman, you can't change with a cell phone. You need a phone booth, man. You wonder why it's getting violent out there, man. Because we don't have places for superheroes to change anymore.
5: We don't have a phone booth.
4: That's our problem. we did it to ourselves.
0: And Joe has the solution. Appreciate you, brother.
8: Well, hey, I love what you guys do. Thanks.
0: Lisa on the line. What is the old school tech that you're still using today?
9: Well, I love pinball machines.
0: Yep, I feel that.
9: But I wanted to comment on the gentleman with the phone booth.
0: Mm-hmm.
9: We need to bring those back, but not with the phones in them. We need to bring them back for those people who like to have public conversations on the phone, where they have them on speaker.
0: It's just a silence booth. You just shove them in there and shut the door.
5: Some of us have hard of hearing.
9: I'm like, no, I don't get it. I'm standing in the DMV line, and there's a lady having a conversation on her phone, and rather than having it up to her ear and turn the volume on, Like, I'm hearing both sides of the conversation. I'm like, I don't want to.
5: You should just join in next time.
0: Yeah, yeah.
5: I mean, you have, is it a great way of using your free will? Just, like, literally just involve yourself. She'll turn it off so fast.
0: Hey, Lisa, thanks for the call today. I appreciate you.
9: Yeah.
0: Justin joining us today with an example of the old school tech that he's still using. What's up?
10: I have two of them. The number one thing that I use that's old technology that not very many people use is for all my bills, I do not do anything online. I do not do anything automatic. I always write a check.
0: You still write checks. That would be also something that is old school because many people have just totally moved away from checks. Do you do that just like so it's easier for you to keep track of, or what's the thought process there?
10: I don't trust the internet and stuff. I own a landscape company, and a lot of people pay me through the bill pay online, and it gets mixed up a lot. And sometimes you think your bills are getting paid, but they're really not.
0: You know what? You said enough when you said, I don't trust the internet.
5: Yeah.
0: That checks out.
4: Do you still balance your checkbook with all the checks that you're writing, though?
10: Yep.
5: Wow. Okay, so you said you had two. What's the second one, real quick?
10: The second one is I use Windows XP.
5: Whoa. Holy moly. That's worse than the checks.
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0: So there is a story in the news this week about a guy who was a corrections officer who got fired for stealing from work. And you're like, really?
2: Was it drugs?
0: No, if it was drugs, you'd understand.
2: Money?
0: It. Toilet paper.
2: Damn.
0: He was like a sergeant, too. That's a pretty good gig. And he got busted for stealing toilet paper.
3: I've taken toilet paper from work
2: before. Is it like Charmin 2-ply?
0: I did not specify, but if it's in a jail, probably not.
2: I feel like you should, any job that you're interviewing at, you should definitely take a poop while you're there and see what kind of toilet paper they got.
0: The toilet paper,
2: because if it's that real super thin, like,
0: they
2: single
0: ply. They don't care about their employees.
3: Finger goes through.
2: Yep, they don't, like, you get a family member sick, they don't care. But they got 2-ply, that's an employer
0: look
2: that cares.
0: Out for you.
2: That's right.
0: So the question today is, have you ever stolen anything from work, or have you seen a coworker steal something from work? On Facebook, at Dave Mahoney, Rod has two examples. Said, working as a busboy at 15, a customer accidentally left behind a small vial of powdery substance in their booth. I took it and lied to the customer when they came back looking for their cocaine. Didn't get fired for that. At 15 years old, you're scooping up cocaine as a busboy?
2: Hell,
0: that seems problematic. Yeah.
2: What does it? You act like you wouldn't have done that?
0: Same guy, Rod, said, also when I was 15, I did steal some tip money. The waitresses weren't sharing money with the busboys, so I thought, well, I'm going to cut out the middleman, and boom, I got fired for that.
3: Yeah. Yuck.
2: But also, wow. Shame on the servers for not tipping out their bussers.
3: Well, if they get paid more than $2 an hour, sorry. Apply to be a server.
2: You got
3: to
2: tip out your bussers, man.
3: Apply to be a server. That's silly goose. You make more.
0: So when it comes to stealing from work, I've got a couple of examples, and I would just like to let our current employer know that these days are behind me.
3: You're a changed man.
0: There was a time in life where I did not appreciate the hard work that the people that run the company put in.
3: Oh, shut your mouth.
0: Okay, so I had a friend named Rick, and he was a manager at a Taco Bell. And it was a regular Taco Bell, but this was a special event. It was being set up at the Brainerd International Raceway because they had some kind of races out there, whether it was a smash-up derby or whatever. It didn't matter. They wanted a Taco Bell out there, one of the little booths. And so Rick's like, hey, do you want to come work with me at the Taco Bell for the day?
3: Nice.
0: And we're out there. We have the whole setup inside of this little wooden shack, and we're slinging tacos and burritos and the whole bit.
3: Nice.
0: And we stole like 80% of the money that we made that day.
3: Like, what?
0: Because he was the manager that was in charge of checking back in, like, how much money was brought in. From
3: and cash
0: the,
3: was king, I'm
0: it
3: sure.
0: It was all cash.
3: Yeah.
0: It's a bunch of dudes out of the raceway, and we were just
3: pocketing.
0: Ripping that place off.
3: Sorry, guys, you only had $3 in profits today. Nobody was really wanting the bell.
0: So I worked at Taco Bell for one day in my entire life, and I made a mint.
3: Do you feel
0: awesome.
3: Guilty in this
0: no,
3: day? Yeah,
0: no,
3: yeah.
0: Did not
3: yeah.
0: care at all. I mean, it had Rick's blessing, right?
3: Yeah.
0: And that's how the other one became a bit of a problem. This is actually at the very first radio station that I have worked at.
3: Oh, you have two stories.
0: Two stories back to back. There was some PlayStation 2s that had come in to be given out as prizes.
2: I mean, hot items at
0: hot
2: the time.
0: Items.
2: Like brand new PlayStation 2 at
0: worth
2: the time.
0: Several hundred dollars.
2: Hard to get.
0: And in hindsight, I probably shouldn't have taken the promotion director's word on this, because the promotions director told me, hey, if this person doesn't come pick up this PlayStation 2 by this day, you're welcome to take it. And I was like, cool. I was like 20 years old at the time. I was working at the station part-time.
2: Making like $2 an hour.
0: Making
3: PlayStation
0: no money
3: 2
0: whatsoever.
3: Is something that you cannot buy for yourself.
0: And so the day came and went, and believe me, I was tracking that day hard.
3: I'm sure you were.
0: And that day came and went. Person didn't come pick it up, so I just took that little PlayStation 2 and off I went.
3: Nice.
0: That's not the end of the saga. I had a house party at my place. It was a bachelor pad at the time. And somebody stole my PlayStation from me that I had stolen.
3: You got double stole.
0: I got double stole. So mad. Still mad to this day.
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0: I think this next message is quite mean because it is calling us out, and frankly, I don't appreciate it.
3: 1 in 3 Americans struggle to do 5 push-ups, according to what they said on the news. So how many push-ups could you do? Let's see it right now, Mahoney.
4: Message
5: I can do 5 easy. I'm not going to do it, but I can do 10 push-ups. No problem. Ten is no problem.
0: 10, like, proper push-ups.
5: Yeah, 10 proper push-ups.
0: No problem.
5: No problem.
4: Hmm.
0: I don't believe you.
5: I can do 5 on my knuckles, but I'm not going to because I don't have anything to prove.
0: Well, I mean, sounds like you kind of do. But Chris, what do you think,
5: Mahoney? I can do 5 push-ups with my junk.
6: Mahoney, I love you, brother, but I don't think you do 5 proper push-ups.
5: It doesn't matter what anybody thinks because I'm still not going to do it.
6: I can take down a gorilla, but I'm not going to do it.
0: Yeah,
5: no, you can't.
0: Sure he can. Why not? Yeah, he doesn't have to prove that.
5: Prove it.
0: Yeah, he doesn't want to kill a gorilla with his bare hands.
6: Absolutely not.
5: I kill a gorilla with my bare ass hands.
4: Well, because the last time that you said that you could do something, it was the Coke.
0: It was just
6: the Coca-Cola.
0: Coca-Cola, yeah.
4: He did the other Coke.
0: Yeah. No, he said he could identify all of the different Coca-Colas.
5: But we did it on the air, and we have a time frame that we have to do our show within, and you sprung that on me, and it was not the way it should have been done. We should have done that off the air.
4: Because you
5: put me into a position where things were rushed.
4: We purposely and we had set to make, you up.
5: You were like a, what are those condos, those time share salesman.
4: Yes.
5: That's what you are. High pressure situations.
4: Yes. We wanted to see if you could perform under pressure. Clearly, it wasn't clutch.
0: Speaking of athletic feats, you also bet me $1,000 that if I gave you a full calendar year, you'd be able to dunk a basketball.
5: That's not how that was worded, sir. There was some trickery in the way that contract was written up.
4: The Apple terms conditioned.
0: And, he did not dunk a basketball. In fact, I don't think that you could even touch a rim at this point, much less dunk.
5: Well, I'm no longer jump, Dave. I made a vow, like I think we're talking like 6-7 years now, that I am no longer running or no longer jumping.
6: But there is no vow about push-ups, though.
5: Unless my life is in danger. I've done push-ups. I did push-ups when I did a workout with my wife like 2 weeks ago.
0: She told us that you modified them from doing them on your knees to just laying down.
5: She don't know. She doesn't know my life.
0: Yes, she does. She was there with you, you liar.
5: She was looking. She was in front of me. I was looking at her ass.
4: It was literally a lazy bones Mahomes, man.
5: Here's the thing. I do some push-ups here in the studio. I'm going to intentionally injure myself and go out on workman's comp.
0: Okay.
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8: Reinventing music, reinventing the smartphone, bringing the creative arts to the table.
2: But in the last year, Apple has had to endure an uncertain manufacturing environment, particularly around the Trump administration's tariff policy. That's why Cook says they're investing $600 billion in American manufacturing.
8: The engine, the system on a chip, we're going to make over 100 million of those in Arizona this year. We're going to make over 20 billion semiconductors in the U.S.
2: As for whether Cook is too close to the Trump administration, as detractors have criticized,
8: I'm very pleased that the president and the administration is accessible to talk about policy.
2: With Tech Trends, I'm Mike Dabusky, ABC News.
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19: A better life with Dr. Sanjay Gupta.
20: Breast cancer is the most common cancer among women in the world. And according to a new study out of the University of Washington School of Medicine, an estimated 3.5 million cases a year are expected by 2050. Now, the good news is we've gotten so much better at screening, earlier detection, and cutting-edge treatments in many countries, including here in the United States. But even here in America, black women have a death rate from breast cancer that is 40% higher than white women, a disparity that exists despite our world-class treatment infrastructure. So what can you do to lower your risk? Eat less red meat? Try your best to manage your blood sugar and your weight? Exercise is really important. Cut back on drinking, quit smoking. And remember this, you should start getting mammograms. At what age? 40. That's when you should start. I'm Dr. Sanjay Gupta, helping you live a better life.
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24: Now, here's Storm Team 5 with the most accurate weather forecast in northeast Wisconsin.
25: Patchy fog this morning, then warm, muggy, and breezy. Highs in the 70s and 80s. Thunderstorms are likely with all severe weather types from this afternoon through the night tonight before 1 a.m. Tonight's low 66. From Storm Team 5, I'm meteorologist Jordan Lamers.
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0: All right, Ray, these are some of the biggest rock songs ever released. You're trying to figure out what they are with 30 seconds on the clock for each one of them. You got some lifelines if necessary. Are you ready for tune number one?
4: Ring it.
0: Dead Derek recorded this one. It's got 4,300 views. Here we go.

0: man. We'll stop it right there. It's pretty good.
1: It's kind of bad. Very much Oingo Boingo vibes. Yeah. I'm feeling that.
0: All right, Ray, do you know it?
2: Yeah, that's Def Leppard, Pour Some Sugar on Me.
0: It sure is. You're on the board with a full point. Lifeline still intact. The next one is from Joe Winfrey. It's got 1,000 views. Here you go.
3: Won't you come and save me? Save me.

0: in my eye.
1: Perfect. No notes.
2: No so notes good. At all.
1: Absolutely
2: so very good.
1: Wonderful. Nice job, Joe. All right, Ray, over to you.
3: He nearly threw me off there. I know it was Alice in Chains, and I was scrambling. Man in the Box.
1: There you go. I'm surprised he didn't get picked up as the new lead singer after Lane Staley passed away.
2: Yeah. R.I.P.
1: So close, man.
4: There's still time.
1: If only YouTube was around whenever that happened.
3: Would have been all over that guy.
1: All right, you can win it right here. Take away your lifelines, though. You don't need them. You have 2 full points. All you need is one more. We have 2 more if necessary. And the next one here has only got 134 views. It's from Lord Ruiza. And anytime that somebody calls themselves Lord, they're normally bad. But let's see. Here we go. New

0: what I know.
1: Well, color me corrected. My apologies,
2: have
1: Lord.
2: Have mercy, Lisa. Brother.
1: All right, Ray, for the win.
3: I want to say the song is called The Unforgiven.
1: Mm-hmm.
3: Is that Metallica?
1: There you go.
4: Man. You got there.
3: That was awesome.
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8: From ABC News Tech Trends, a jury in California has found Meta and Google negligent for designing apps that harm young people. The plaintiff, Kaylee, had alleged features like beauty filters on Instagram resulted in negative health outcomes like body dysmorphia. She's being awarded $3 million in compensatory damages. The companies could also be on the hook for additional punitive damages. YouTube says it will appeal the decision, and Meta says it's evaluating its legal options. Bernarda Villalona is an ABC News legal contributor.
9: Very clear that Meta is going to appeal this. So we may see that this verdict is going to be tied up in the appellate system for a long time, for many years. And we know that Meta has the money in order to drag this out.
8: It's also the first in a series of similar social media cases coming down the pike.
9: People and attorneys were waiting to see what would happen in this case to determine how far they will move forward on other cases.
8: With Tech Trends, I'm Mike Dubusky, ABC News.
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13: 20 years ago, the average attention span was about 2.5 minutes. Today, it's just 47 seconds. Pretty disconcerting. That's according to new research out of UC Irvine. But really, this isn't our fault, at least not entirely. We can blame technology and the world around us. Attention, it turns out, is not an unlimited resource. You only have so much of it to give. Start paying more attention to what times of the day you seem to be at your mental peak. Try to knock out the more complicated stuff during that time. It's also important to take breaks every so often so you can more easily lock in when you're trying to concentrate. One expert said, even trying to visualize where you want to end your day with everything all wrapped up or with tons left to do, that can act as a real motivator. I'm Dr. Sanjay Gupta, helping you live a better life.
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8: 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I.O. kicked off with a keynote address this week, chock full of announcements about the company's upcoming software launches. Google's Gemini artificial intelligence technology was the central theme, with the company launching a new AI video generator called Omni and a new AI assistant called Spark. There's also Daily Brief, a new feature coming to the Gemini app. Google's Nick Burns explains,
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8: 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The new specs from Google integrate speakers and cameras into the glasses' frames. The company says Gemini can chime in through those speakers and give you navigation directions or tell you about a notification you just received. They're set to launch later this year. 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
22: Now, here's Storm Team 5 with the most accurate weather forecast in northeast Wisconsin.
23: Patchy fog this morning, then warm, muggy, and breezy. Highs in the 70s and 80s. Thunderstorms are likely with all severe weather types from this afternoon through the night tonight before 1 a.m. Tonight's low 66. From Storm Team 5, I'm meteorologist Jordan Lamers.
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2: Audrey, you've said this before, because your husband has a beard. Beards are very hit and miss, and they really hit for some people, like your husband, for example. You find it very attractive, right?
3: Yeah, no, I love a beard, but I mean, there is something about a well-kept, groomed, like edged up, cut up beard that is so much better than a scraggly one, man. Keep it up.
2: So they were doing a study on just how dirty beards are.
3: Oh, no.
2: And whether or not beards in like a healthcare setting should be allowed. And what they found, and I actually think that you'll appreciate this, Audrey, because you look terrified right
3: now. I do.
2: That there was no significant difference between bearded people and clean-shaven people. Now, beards can absolutely carry a whole bunch of bacteria
3: in
2: them.
3: If you're a gross person.
2: But they don't if you keep it clean. So
4: you got to wash your beard.
2: Yeah, it's like, do you shampoo? Because you have a beard, Mahoney.
4: Yeah, I mean, I don't have like a beard like Audrey's husband. His is like a little bit thicker and longer. But I shampoo my beard every time I take a shower.
2: Yeah. Because you have like a specific beard shampoo?
4: Head and Shoulders.
3: Yeah, okay. Head and Shoulders is a good one. Yeah, that's good.
4: You got to, because here's the thing. Beards do, like, if like I've been to a dermatologist recently, and as somebody who has like eczema, like you can get some really sketchy dry skin under your beard if you're not taking care of it. And the problem is, it's not just dry skin, it's a yeast.
2: Ew.
4: Yeah, there's a lot of beard yeast that's out there, and you gotta use something called like Kianosol or something like that they gave me, but it clears it right up. But you got to keep that bitch clean, otherwise you got a lot of beard dandruff. There ain't nothing worse than beard dandruff.
2: I didn't even think about that. Wow. Yeah.
4: See, not having a beard, you're winning.
2: I'm skating free as somebody that can't grow a proper beard. Like, I don't have to worry about face dandruff.
3: I'm learning all sorts of stuff. But my husband actually recently just cut his beard.
2: He did.
3: Oh my Lord of mercy! I forgot he had a face.
2: Cut it all the way off.
3: Yeah.
2: Did he like check with you first? I feel like that's one of those things where you got to be like, you got to float it out there. Be like, babe, what do you think about this?
4: See on the run.
3: Guys, I might have had something to do with it.
2: Oh, did you ask him to?
3: I said, what does a mustache look like on you?
2: Oh.
3: I should have seen my makeup pull off a slutty mustache, okay?
2: Yeah, that's what AI is for.
3: Ow!
2: Turns out he cannot pull off a slutty mustache.
3: No, he looked like a cop. And one that would, like, definitely racially profile you. So I said, sir, we need to bring the beard back.
2: He's the sort of cop that's going to turn off the body
3: cam. Yeah, man, in a time of turmoil, we need the beard back. This is tough.
2: But good news, if you have a beard, it does not mean you nasty unless you nasty.
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11: Now, here's Storm Team 5 with the most accurate weather forecast in northeast Wisconsin.
12: Patchy fog this morning, then warm, muggy, and breezy. Highs in the 70s and 80s. Thunderstorms are likely with all severe weather types from this afternoon through the night tonight before 1 a.m. Tonight's low 66. From Storm Team 5, I'm meteorologist Jordan Lamers.
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On repeat, and I did score tickets to see Noah Kahan on one of his summer tour dates. I'm very excited about it. Man, he is fabulous. I saw him, I think it was like two summers ago when he was touring for the Stick Season album, and he was fabulous. It was one of the greater shows that I've been to, and I've been to a lot of concerts. If you did get tickets to see Noah, where are you going to see him? Because I know he's doing a lot of dates in a lot of ballparks this summer. Let me know on the text line.

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1: Now, here's Storm Team 5 with the most accurate weather forecast in northeast Wisconsin.
2: Patchy fog this morning, then warm, muggy, and breezy. Highs in the 70s and 80s. Thunderstorms are likely with all severe weather types from this afternoon through the night tonight before 1 a.m. Tonight's low 66. From Storm Team 5, I'm meteorologist Jordan Lamers.
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The Fox, the Valley's alternative. It's funny, someone on Reddit said, what sayings did you say incorrectly for decades without anyone noticing? Someone said, instead of saying might as well, I thought it was minus well. I was in my 30s when I realized cease and assist was actually cease and desist, somebody else said. And my brother thought the people that live beside us were our next store neighbors. Oh my gosh, these are great. BuzzFeed has the list.

Nine the Fox. This is very good news. 2025 was another record-breaking year for Wisconsin tourism. The Department of Tourism reported yesterday that it's the fourth year in a row Wisconsin broke tourism records for visitors and revenue. They're saying 117.9 million people visited, and state and local revenue over $1.7 billion. Probably the draft in Green Bay.

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4: Now, here's Storm Team 5 with the most accurate weather forecast in northeast Wisconsin.
5: Patchy fog this morning, then warm, muggy, and breezy. Highs in the 70s and 80s. Thunderstorms are likely with all severe weather types from this afternoon through the night tonight before 1 a.m. Tonight's low 66. From Storm Team 5, I'm meteorologist Jordan Lamers.
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I am not even a Swiftie at all, but because we've been hearing so much about Taylor and Travis's wedding, I had a dream last night. I was like hanging out with them. It was so weird. I don't think I'm going to be one of her bridesmaids because she's not asked me yet. But the rumors are Gigi Hadid and Selena Gomez are going to be her bridesmaids. That's just the rumor. Did you hear? They're getting married at Madison Square Garden, of all places, with like 1,200 guests. That's insane.

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And then follow us. Thank you.

0: 96.9 The Fox, the Valley's alternative. John Mulaney's coming to the Bank 5-9 main stage of the Wisconsin State Fair August 12th. 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
4: Now, here's Storm Team 5 with the most accurate weather forecast in Northeast Wisconsin.
5: Patchy fog this morning, then warm, muggy, and breezy. Highs in the 70s and 80s. Thunderstorms are likely with all severe weather types from this afternoon through the night tonight before 1 a.m. Tonight's low 66. From Storm Team 5, I'm meteorologist Jordan Lamers.
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with me at noon. 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

Apparently, 1 in 10 adults have missed a once-in-a-lifetime moment because they were too busy scrolling on their phone, whether it's, sporting events, maybe it was a birthday party, a family gathering. 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
4: From ABC News, Tech Trends. When one screen just isn't enough, pretty soon you'll be able to get a laptop with two. Asus has opened pre-orders for the ROG Zephyrus Duo. It sports a pair of 16-inch screens. Imagine a typical laptop, but where the keyboard would be, there's another full screen. It comes with a detachable keyboard and will run you $4,600. Amazon is now letting you have a conversation about products you want to buy. It launched a feature called Hear the Highlights, which uses AI to create audio summaries of some products. Now it has introduced a feature called Join the Chat, which will allow shoppers to ask questions during the summary. And artificial intelligence has been put to work to help us all meet someone who died nearly 2,000 years ago. Archaeologists at Pompeii have used AI to reconstruct the face of an older man who was killed trying to escape the city during the eruption of Mount Vesuvius. With Tech Trends, I'm Brian Clark, ABC News.
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10: A better life with Dr. Sanjay Gupta.
11: 20 years ago, the average attention span was about 2.5 minutes. Today, it's just 47 seconds. Pretty disconcerting. That's according to new research out of UC Irvine. But really, this isn't our fault, at least not entirely. We can blame technology and the world around us. Attention, it turns out, is not an unlimited resource. You only have so much of it to give. Start paying more attention to what times of the day you seem to be at your mental peak. Try to knock out the more complicated stuff during that time. It's also important to take breaks every so often so you can more easily lock in when you're trying to concentrate. One expert said, even trying to visualize where you want to end your day with everything all wrapped up or with tons left to do, that can act as a real motivator. I'm Dr. Sanjay Gupta, helping you live a better life.
12: From ABC News Tech Trends, a jury in California has found Meta and Google negligent for designing apps that harm young people. The plaintiff, Kaylee, had alleged features like beauty filters on Instagram resulted in negative health outcomes like body dysmorphia. She's being awarded $3 million in compensatory damages. The companies could also be on the hook for additional punitive damages. YouTube says it will appeal the decision, and Meta says it's evaluating its legal options. Bernarda Villalona is an ABC News legal contributor.
13: Very clear that Meta is going to appeal this. So we may see that this verdict is going to be tied up in the appellate system for a long time, for many years. And we know that Meta has the money in order to drag this out.
12: It's also the first in a series of similar social media cases coming down the pike.
13: People and attorneys were waiting to see what would happen in this case to determine how far they will move forward on other cases.
12: With Tech Trends, I'm Mike Dubusky, ABC News.
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17: Now, here's Storm Team 5 with the most accurate weather forecast in Northeast Wisconsin.
18: Strong thunderstorms likely this afternoon with all severe weather types. Highs will be in the 80s. Tonight, scattered strong thunderstorms possible, especially before 1 a.m. Tonight's low 66. More strong thunderstorms later in the day tomorrow. From Storm Team 5, I'm meteorologist Jordan Lamers.
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96.9 The Fox. This is very cool. I don't know if you took a woodworking shop in like middle school or high school. I definitely did in middle school. And I liked it. I wasn't great at it, but I only tried it for 1 year. I was just reading that over at Oshkosh Middle School, in the manufacturing and engineering concepts class at Carl Traeger Middle School, basically they're making Wisconsin-shaped charcuterie boards. They're really good, like really, really beautifully made. And then they're selling them at Wagner Market and Beckett's, and 100% of the proceeds go directly back into the middle school tech ed and engineering department. If you'd like to purchase a board, head to Wagner Market or Beckett's. If you want to see what the boards look like, Fox 11 Online has it.

It's the Throwback Lunch with Duran Duran. Now going to throw it back to 2011. You'd be surprised to know that they took inspiration from the Dixie Chicks song, Not Ready to Make Nice, in response to George W. Bush. The lyrics for this song were inspired by that song. It's Rise Against with Satellite.

in chains inside the Throwback Lunch on 96.9 The Fox. You will have to travel to Chicago to see them, but Dirty Heads are coming July 12th to Huntington Bank Pavilion at Northerly Island. Here they are now with That's All I Need. You call.

0: 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It was the final episode of The Sopranos. Some people loved the way they ended the series. Some people were very disappointed, but if you watched it, I bet you remember it, where you were 19 years ago today.
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12: A better life with Dr. Sanjay Gupta.
13: People have started using AI for all sorts of things, but I cannot think of an area where the stakes are higher than your health. First of all, I'll tell you this. I know doctors who have cracked some seemingly impossible cases with the help of AI, so it can be a powerful tool. But AI can also hallucinate, provide bad advice, and be just as confident when it does that. If you do decide to plug any personal medical information into one of these chatbots, you should know that while the companies that created them have robust privacy protections in place, they are not bound by HIPAA, like your healthcare provider is. Whatever the advice presented to you, take it with a degree of healthy skepticism. Always get a second opinion. And remember, if you ever experience concerning symptoms, skip the AI consult and head straight to the ER. I'm Dr. Sanjay Gupta, helping you live a better life.
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2: From ABC News Tech Trends. American Airlines will soon be installing Starlink Wi-Fi in its planes. That's the internet service from Elon Musk's SpaceX, which relies on a network of satellites in low Earth orbit. Cybersecurity experts are raising concern about AI being used to scam people who are trying to book summer travel. Kane McGladry is a senior member of the tech-focused public charity IEEE. He says there are several tactics criminals can employ with AI.
15: Criminals are using AI to scrape your social media and then write realistic messages that sound like they're from the hotel or the restaurant that you booked. And those will use things like social data, like your kids' names or your specific travel dates to try and sound legitimate before, and here's the pivot, they'll demand payment through a method like Venmo or Zelle or crypto or a wire transfer.
2: McGladry says a good way to avoid getting scammed, always check the URL of the website you're on for typos. With Tech Trends, I'm Mike Dubusky, ABC News.

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6: Now, here's Storm Team 5 with the most accurate weather forecast in northeast Wisconsin.
7: Strong thunderstorms likely this afternoon with all severe weather types. Highs will be in the 80s. Tonight, scattered strong thunderstorms possible, especially before 1 a.m. Tonight's low 66. More strong thunderstorms later in the day tomorrow. From Storm Team 5, I'm meteorologist Jordan Lamers.
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popcorn bucket trend that they've been doing over the past few years with movies, but this is pretty cool. The popcorn bucket for the Odyssey is a Trojan horse. It is pretty sick. If you want to see it, they've got it online over at Consequence of Sound or on Instagram at the Odyssey Movie.

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1: Put himself in extreme danger when he got his full body blackout tattoo a few years ago. In a recent interview, he said that his skin turned yellow from the sickness he got during the blackout tattoo, and he wasn't able to sleep or move certain parts of his upper body. But he said he's better now. But maybe use that as a cautionary tale. Jack White taking his usual stealth approach. He's announced a new album, but there's no pomp and circumstance around it. He just listed it up for pre-order on his Third Man Records web store, and it'll ship on July 10th. The album is called Frozen Charlotte. It's named after a statue in his art studio, and it looks like it'll have 13 tracks on it. Okay, so there's a composer named Bear McCreary. He's a composer of soundtracks for film, TV, and video games. He's like super talented, super, a lot of accolades. Well, he has a brother named Brendan McCreary who's in a band, and he's teaming up with some very, very big names. So the group is called Cool Kids. It's Slash, Duff McKagan, Chad Smith, and then Brendan McCreary on vocals. That's really interesting and serves as a notable collaboration between musicians connected to Guns N' Roses and Red Hot Chili Peppers. That's your Fox Files.
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Linkin Park announced they're releasing a brand new worldwide theatrical documentary and concert film titled Unshatter. They said it will blend concert footage with a documentary detailing the band's return and musical rebirth following the tragic loss of Chester Bennington. Unshattermovie.com if you want to sign up to get details about when that will be released and where.

0: Ops this Friday, or if you are a night owl, Thursday night at midnight, and this is their first new music in 30 years. I'm very excited.
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The most popular baby name trends of 2026 so far. List has come out. They said people are naming their babies after K-pop demon hunters. Names like Rumi and Zoe. Also, fiery names like Phoenix and Ember are on the rise. And names that are inspired by TV show nostalgia, including names from Friends and Grey's Anatomy.

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96.9 The Fox, the Valley's alternative. Nothing says we are halfway through the week like a severe weather warning covering basically the entire state. Mother Nature, what did Wisconsin do to you?

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Sometimes all you need is a concert ticket pick-me-up to get you through the work week. The Strokes making their way to Milwaukee this July. 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

96.9 The Fox, the Valley's alternative with a weather update. The National Weather Service has issued a severe thunderstorm warning for Fond du Lac County and Green Lake County until 3:30 today. This storm is traveling northeast, moving through Fond du Lac, Oshkosh, the Fox cities, continuing to push through Green Bay. You can expect this storm to roll through in about the next hour, and what to expect. Anticipate strong winds up to 60 miles per hour gusts, as well as the potential for penny-sized hail. We will keep you up to date with weather. Once again, there is a severe thunderstorm warning for Fond du Lac County and Green Lake County until 3:30 this afternoon.

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shower, anxiously awaiting the storm clouds rolling in, I would grab that phone. I have your national text keyword to win your way to Louder Than Life, America's biggest rock and metal festival, taking over Louisville this September. We want to put you in the pit with 5 nights hotel stay, $1,500 cash for travel, and of course, 4-day Angels Envy Top Shelf VIP passes. 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

0: 96.9 The Fox, the Valley's alternative with a severe weather update. The National Weather Service has issued a tornado warning for eastern Fond du Lac County in east central Wisconsin until 3:45 p.m. this afternoon. At 3:10, a severe thunderstorm capable of producing a tornado was located 8 miles southeast of Fond du Lac, moving northeast at 60 miles an hour. So what does that mean in terms of precautionary? Take cover. Move to a basement or an interior room on the lowest floor of a sturdy building, and please avoid windows. Once again, a tornado warning for eastern Fond du Lac County in east central Wisconsin until 3:45 this afternoon.
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7: From ABC News, Tech Trends. Google is making it a bit easier to figure out if someone's trying to fool you with a picture made by AI. The company already has a system called Synth ID, which embeds invisible watermarks in pictures created by Google's AI. Now Google says it is expanding access to the tool, and other companies, including OpenAI, say they'll use it. If you have questions about a picture, you'll be able to ask Gemini if it's a fake. Apple now putting some popular devices into categories that could make it tougher to get them fixed. The 2017 MacBook Air 13-inch is now considered vintage, meaning parts might be scant. And the iPad Mini 4 and the 32-gig version of the Apple TV HD are now on the obsolete list, cutting them off from any official repairs. And AT&T is now launching what it calls Build-A-Plan wireless service, which it says will give customers more flexibility. Plans will start at $15 a month. With Tech Trends, Chuck Severson, ABC News.
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11: A Better Life with Dr. Sanjay Gupta.
12: How often do you stop to wonder whether you should share something that's revealing, maybe even embarrassing, with a partner, a friend, or even your boss? In her new book called Revealing, The Underrated Power of Oversharing, behavioral scientist Leslie John says doing just that can help you deepen relationships that are vital to your life. We need people to trust us in order to get things like love, friendship, and career success. That's what she told us. When you make yourself vulnerable by revealing something sensitive, it does make other people trust you. In turn, when you ask someone to reveal something about themselves, showing that interest will generally lead someone to like you more. Why? Because people like to be asked about themselves, she says. It also signals that they are discriminating and choosy, but in a good way. I'm Dr. Sanjay Gupta, helping you live a better life.
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13: CEO Tim Cook spoke with ABC News about some of his company's biggest product announcements.
14: Reinventing music, reinventing the smartphone, bringing the creative arts to the table.
13: But in the last year, Apple has had to endure an uncertain manufacturing environment, particularly around the Trump administration's tariff policy. That's why Cook says they're investing $600 billion in American manufacturing.
14: The engine, the system on a chip, we're going to make over 100 million of those in Arizona this year. We're going to make over 20 billion semiconductors in the U.S.
13: As for whether Cook is too close to the Trump administration, as detractors have criticized,
14: I'm very pleased that the president and the administration is accessible to talk about policy.
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20: All through Pipe, Calumet, Calvary, Tichita, Dodieville, Eden, Wacoosta, you are now beginning to probably see this ease back a little bit, but communities that are going to be hit here shortly would include places like Glen Beulah, which over in Sheboygan County, places like Greenbush getting hit hard now, very similar to probably what you're seeing in the Oshkosh area. Again, what you're looking at for cameras in that left box would be the Oshkosh camera. That's our camera located up right on the channel, right up in here. So that's where these storms are rapidly racing through, right through this area right now. That's what we're looking at there. There are areas of concern for rotation here, but I'll be honest, it's not terribly strong and intensifying, which is a good thing, but it's there and enough to prompt this warning from the National Weather Service. Anything updates from you, Nathan?
21: Yeah, the NWS has messaged out, and they have that radar showing a strong surge of winds, which is pushing into southern Winnebago County. There are reports of billboards that are down along I-41. They are waiting for the validity of that report, but they've received multiple of them, so they're going to see how that plays out, and that's going to need to be assessed.
20: So we're getting a lot of reports, maybe not necessarily tornado damage, but straight-line wind damage, and we say this all the time. If you have rotating wind at 70 or 80 miles an hour, it does damage. But if you have straight line winds moving at 60, 70 or 80 miles an hour, they're just as destructive and maybe don't garner as much attention as, let's say, the word tornado does. And all of this line here that's arcing back up into Winnebago County and around Oshkosh. So we're getting a lot of wind reports there with billboards down, etc. We need to take this line seriously as it continues to move north. So again, officially tornado warning 345 for eastern Fond du Lac County. You need to be seeking shelter right now. Where is this going? We can see where the motion of this warning, or I should say motion of the radar data, is taking this almost due north. It's kind of north-northeast. That means you already in Chilton should be getting ready for this storm. Sherwood, Brilliant, Rantoul. Basically, all of Calumet County, you're going to have this be a situation where this quickly moves in for you. It's already into Pipe, and it's already into that far northeastern corner of Fond du Lac County on 151 where you bend back up into Calumet County. If you travel that area, you know exactly what I'm talking about. As you are going in between Fond du Lac and Chilton, that area is getting hit hard right now with this tornado-worn storm. And then it The line itself on the reflectivity is suggesting that Oshkosh is getting hit very hard. We verified that through live camera. And then it extends all the way back just south of Dale, just south of Wapaka. So Dale, Wapaka, you are underneath what are called just traditional severe thunderstorm warnings at this time. Wapaka, you're in that same category, I believe. We have kind of a, just a patchwork of warnings all through there. And an area that I want to kind of point out as well, nothing warned there right now, but oftentimes where we get a quick spin-up tornado in these situations would be right where we get this Boeing, what we call a Boeing line segment to kind of append or appendage off of this main line. So right through here, that's going to be an area that we monitor over the next about 20 or 30 minutes to see if we get anything to form in through that area. And that would impact our far western communities and viewers, especially the Wapaka County area here as we head through time. So it's here. We've kind of been talking about the severe weather threat for quite a while. We do have quite a line of storms about to blow through here. I'm going to take the lightning off here, and just to give you perspective on how long this line of storms is. It extends basically all the way from northwest Wisconsin, north and west of Rhinelander, and it extends all the way down into northeastern Illinois. So that it's the spine of the state of Wisconsin right now, and we have this powerful punch of wind coming through kind of midsection of that line, and it's accelerating, and it's coming right into Green Bay and the Fox River Valley right now. Nathan, any updates from you?
21: Yeah, we're starting to see some stuff come in from the National Weather Service that they are getting reports of some wind damage. We have one where it was a 2-foot diameter pine tree trunk snapped. Also another one of a tree trunk snapping. So we are starting to see some trees take some damage from all this wind. And there is a report here of someone saying that there was 70 mile per hour winds. And this is in Oshkosh.
20: Okay. And that's lining up with that, basically that edge of storms that's pushing through, which arcs down from Oshkosh and then right over Lake Winnebago and then into the east side of Fond du Lac County. So that's what we're still seeing in the Oshkosh area. A lot of reports of wind damage, billboards down in Oshkosh and along 41. We got to get the word out because this is all quickly wrapping northward into, eventually it's going to be into the lakeshore and then eventually into probably right here in Brown County, Outagamie County shortly. And this is what's coming. And it's going to be a nasty line of storms as it blows through. Tornado warning continues until 3:45 for eastern Fond du Lac County. We will have to see as we go through the next few minutes to see if the National Weather Service is going to extend this tornado warning. That's really what we're kind of hanging on for. Give you live coverage, kind of walk you through these storms as they blow through. And we want to see if the National Weather Service is going to determine if that warning needs to be extended. Now, here's kind of the thing that happens behind the scenes. The warning in eastern Fond du Lac County is covered from the Milwaukee office. The warning, if it's going to be extended into Calumet County, would be covered by the Green Bay office. So undoubtedly, they're having those conversations right now to see and coordinate and how they want to handle it. Now, regardless, this storm's going to be moving into Calumet County here shortly. We're going to run some storm tracks in a moment. But there is a severe thunderstorm warning in Calumet County right now that includes the possibility of a tornado anyway. So we are in that situation where we need to be vigilant. We need to be taking these warnings seriously. We need to be ready to act and get into your safe spot. Now, these are all easily survivable storms if you just take the warning seriously. They've laid quite a bit of this out way ahead of time. For instance, the warning that is for Manitowoc County, Southern Brown, that is been posted already, and it's in effect until 4:15. So that's just an indication of how much warning we're trying to get out. If you're in that flashing yellow polygon, that's a severe thunderstorm warning for winds to 80 miles per hour and the possibility of a quick spin-up tornado and torrential rain. That's all going to be racing in here over the course of the next 30 to 45 minutes or so. Nathan, what do you have?
21: So they, I'm keeping track because this was from Milwaukee, their office. They were paying attention to this. They're taking a look at Sheboygan County as well. And considering how destructive some of this wind can be, they are going to start to go into a destructive, severe, you know, watch there and a thunderstorm warning to make sure that everybody is prepared for that because it is continuing to just head right towards Sheboygan.
20: All right. So I just brought in the latest, based on the latest radar information, the latest tracks. This is a pretty good expectation of when you can expect the arrival of this line of storms to come in, which is currently tornado warned until 3:45 for eastern Fond du Lac County. I'm not saying there's going to be tornadic activity in all of these counties at this time, but this is when this line is going to be shifting north. But it just kind of gives you a rough idea. Again, these are moving fast. They're moving at about 50 to 55 miles per hour, depending upon which one we sample. And we're getting arrival times into the Appleton area at about 3:41. So it's 3:32 right now. So you got about 10 minutes to prepare, get vehicles inside, get property taken care of, you know, patio cushions squared away, trampolines strapped down. You better have those trampolines strapped down. That's, I'm going to go on a soapbox on that one. Patios and pergolas and all of that. Hopefully you can get that squared away. Now, Kakana, 3:45 for you. Freedom, 3:52 for you. Manitowoc at about 5 to 4. De Pere at about 4 o'clock. The city of Green Bay, of course, a big sprawling area. Probably the south side of Green Bay, looking at about 10 after 4 on that. Suamico, 4:15. And we got the town of Scott on there for Tom Zelaski. It's 4:17. And then into Little Suamico at about 4:21. Again, that's just for this arc or this bend of the Boeing line that's coming in. Those are the latest arrival times. You have some time to prepare. The city of Green Bay technically is not underneath a warning, but I think we will be soon. This line is really intense. The worst of this line is no doubt in the tornado warning, and then what's happening in western sections of Sheboygan County. Is there even a warning right now in western Sheboygan County? There should be. If there's not, maybe there is. Yes, there is.
1: They said they were planning.
20: Yeah, it looks like there is one there. It's just our system's grabbing the tornado warning out of hierarchy in which it grabs, but it does look like we have a severe thunderstorm warning until 4 o'clock in western portions of Sheboygan County. Winds to right there, looks like we got winds to 80 in western Sheboygan County with these storms. So Keel, heads up to you. Chilton, this is bearing down on you right now. And then Haven, Sheboygan, Cleveland, eventually into portions of Manitowoc County, New Holstein, all of those areas. St. Nazians, this is going to be in your area here soon.
21: We are seeing that in Oshkosh, they were asking if anybody had seen some damage, and they were at 41 just south of EAA. They did not see anything there, but they are driving north to the next exit. So we're waiting on some more damage reports to come in, but we do also have a reported option where you can send some of that damage right here to WFRV as well. You can see the QR code there on the TV. If you report it, you can see it, snap it, and send it, and we'll get those damage reports as well and make sure we utilize them well to let people know what is happening.
20: So we can, that's actually a really good point. Make sure you're sharing your visuals with us. Everybody's got some sort of an iPhone or Android device likely now. Share that with us. Now, I got Doppler velocity back up. We do have that tornado warning, as mentioned, the reason why we're on the air here right now. But frankly, we'd probably be on the air regardless because these winds are really, really intense along this line. That tornado warning continues until 3:45, as you see right there in the red polygon for eastern Fond du Lac County. But what I wanted to show you here, we'll kind of clean this view up, is that we are getting really, really intense wind behind the backside of this line. Right now, if you can see this here, we're showing about a 69 mile per hour wind racing away from the Milwaukee radar site. That's at radar height, so that translates down. We're probably getting easily 50 or 60 mile per hour wind gusts that can get wrapped down to the surface in a situation like this. So the wind, anytime we see these bright shades of green or teal, that's very strong wind on the backside of the main line. So we have the potential for a brief spin up on right on the edge of the line, and then we have the rush of wind and rain that comes in behind it, and it's pretty intense. This is as strong as usually it kind of comes in on the backside of that.
21: So, Luke, they are saying, because this was out of the Milwaukee office, they are saying that that rotation has decreased over Fond du Lac County, and they are feeling comfortable with letting that tornado warning expire, so they will let that time out now. I also do see that we had a local storm report from Oshkosh, and they are saying that they have 94-mile-per-hour wind gust is what's being reported out of the airport there.
20: At Whitman Field?
21: Yeah.
20: A 94-mile-per-hour wind gust at Whitman Field, so that... That is very, we don't see that too often around here. And that was out of this part of the line. If we back the time up here, that was as this line came into Oshkosh at roughly 3:13. That's when that blew through in that line right there. And honestly, it's intense, but it doesn't look like you'd maybe glance at that and go, okay, 94-mile-an-hour winds are coming out of that. We have a report right at the airport. Is that what you said, Nathan?
21: Yep, that is at the airport.
20: So a 94-mile-per-hour wind, that is incredible. So we need to really watch what's coming into Appleton now. Appleton, you're going to be under the gun next from these storms. Again, this cell that raced out of Oshkosh is currently on 41. If you travel the valley, you know in between Oshkosh and Appleton, all the communities there, Vinland, Neenah, Menasha, getting up to Highway 10 on the south side of Appleton there, and then the Little Lake Butamore Bridge. Those are the areas that are getting hit or about to be hit with this cell that produced that incredibly strong wind damage or a wind report and wind damage in and around the Fond du Lac and up toward Oshkosh areas, I should say. So this is all bearing down on Green Bay and the valley here soon. It's almost to Appleton. You can see that we have a host patchwork of warnings. A lot of them are including the threat of destructive winds or tornado possible. So this is a little bit different than your typical severe thunderstorm warning with winds to 60, etc. You could see our camera there in Appleton as these storms continue to race there. It doesn't look like they were there just yet, but this is going to come blowing in quickly into the Appleton area. So good call on that back in PCR. Let's keep that view pretty handy and check in with that one pretty often here because these storms are going to be moving into the Appleton area soon. Currently 3:39. I got to say, the tornado warning that's in effect for Fond du Lac County, the threat there is minimal.

0: You certainly need to be seeking shelter if you are in these warnings, even though it's not technically a tornado warning. Let's just kind of take a broader view on this. Again, we don't want to get lost in those details just on that one end. We do have a line of dangerous storms coming out of central Wisconsin all the way through, really, the Highway 39 or Highway 51 corridor now. That extends from Stevens Point all the way up and through Wausau and Rhinelander. These storms, same thing. They have the same type of threats with them, winds in excess of 60 or 70 miles an hour. They are racing quickly into the western side of the WFRV coverage area. And so counties like Waupaca County, southern Waupaca especially, you are getting impacted soon into Shawano and Langlade counties, and then eventually into southern Forest and Florence counties, a little ways off there yet. But the main threat and the main reason why we decided to get on the air here this afternoon is that we have this tornado warning continuing just for about 4 more minutes, not quite. That should drop off, and then it's going to be covering what we have arriving into Manitowoc and Chilton right now, Appleton, Waupaca. This is quickly approaching. Let's run a new set of storm tracks on this line now that we have a new set of radar information. Just want to get the latest track on this. Nathan, if you have any updates, go ahead and jump in.
1: While you're working on that, I can go over some more of the reports we have. We have 55 mile per hour winds for this one. Actually, is going to be a little bit south of us, but they're saying that 2-inch diameter branches are breaking off. So we are watching that one. We also were able to see that they are taking more reports. There's people getting in on these chats, trying to pull these in as much as they can. There also has been a lot of 911 call center reports that are just involving a lot of trees down, whether that be in roads, backyards. So traffic might be impacted for a little bit following this, as we are seeing those trees start to impact some of our roadways.
0: All right. Thank you for that, Nathan. So just ran a latest storm track, 342 now. That tornado warning in eastern Fond du Lac County, you can rest easy if you did not have tornadic winds or straight line winds yet in eastern Fond du Lac County. For the time being anyway, I think you're okay. We're a couple minutes away from the expiration of that tornado warning. But frankly, these are racing so fast, they're out of the warning. National Weather Service should be pulling that off. That's my friendly little meteorological gripe there. Weather Service out of Milwaukee should be pulling that warning out of eastern Fond du Lac just because the threat has moved on. Now we are focusing on the severe threat of damaging winds moving into these communities. So it's currently 346. Appleton, let's check in with that Appleton Skycam if we can. The storm should be rolling through, if not shortly. Looks like we're getting some strong winds there. We're basically looking due west, right down College Avenue. Camera shaking around quite a bit, as you see there. I'm trying to get a gauge on what's happening actually for torrential rain. Looks like the winds are just whipping up right now. Rain should be hitting there shortly with these winds. Winds to 60 or 70 miles an hour expected in Appleton right there. So things are changing quickly in those locations. We don't have anything of threat right now here in Green Bay or De Pere or the surrounding Green Bay metro area. Even Manitowoc and Two Rivers, you are in the clear right now, but it's not going to stay that way because these storms are quickly racing in. So let's go through some more arrival times. Again, it's 343, almost rounding to 344. And Kakwana, right about now, Freedom at about 10 to 4. And when I say Freedom, that's a fairly big area. We probably could include the town of Lawrence in that Freedom area. So Freedom, Lawrence at about 10 to 4. Manitowoc, then eventually Two Rivers at the top of the hour at 4 o'clock. De Pere, shortly after 4 p.m. The city of Green Bay, especially on the southern outskirts of the city, pushing down more toward, let's say, Lombardi Avenue into Ashwaubenon. On that end of town, likely right around 10 after 4. Suamico at about quarter after 4. Shawano at 421. Westcott at about 425. And then Oconal and Oconal Falls at about 430. That's the arrival. So we have warnings out ahead of these storms. We have the ability to then extrapolate when this line is going to be pushing in. And that's kind of what we just went through there, up to the minute information. Winds to 60, 70, maybe even 80 miles per hour on some of these. And that's the issue, folks. It's exceedingly strong for destruction on

0: the wind, whether it be tornadic or just straight line winds. Nathan?
1: Yeah, some of these chats that we use with the National Weather Service have started to slow down a little bit as far as reports coming in, but we are also live on our Facebook and we're able to see what people are saying from that. So we do have someone who was able to say that they had a pitch black funnel cloud in Kaukauna and strong wind in Kaukauna. As of right now, that was 1 minute ago they let us know of that. So, you know, if you have a picture of that, we would like for you to report it as well, because we are able to receive those reports and do what we will with them to see where things are happening and where that damage is going to land. Other things such as Little Chute doesn't have too much to report. Berlin, they're saying they are just seeing rain right now. So people are letting us know of those damage assessments, and we'll take more of those.
0: Okay, so we have a sprawling severe thunderstorm watch that runs until 7 o'clock tonight for Green Bay and the Valley. The timing of these storms, they're going to come through. And I think the worst of this is probably over with before 7 p.m., which is good news. Not to say that there won't be a few trailing thunderstorms, but the broad watch areas until 7 p.m. That's where the Storm Prediction Center and the local offices with the National Weather Service deemed the greatest threat to population probably is going to occur up to that point. So instead of this dragging on to 8 o'clock, 9 o'clock, 10 o'clock at night, we think the worst, once this line pushes through, that's probably going to be the worst of it for those communities, with perhaps some additional flare-up on storms as we have there. I was just going to try to jump into our storm reports, and feel free to pull them up on Max, too, if you want.
1: Yeah, I can pull those up.
0: Why don't you get those storm reports pulled up, because once in a while, the winter ones still want to show up, and that's not what we want to be talking about right now. So, again, we have... there they are. I got them. So some of these storm reports that we were referring to, especially in around the Oshkosh area. And what's trustworthy about it is it came from the airport at Whitman Field, is this wind report that we have here of 94 miles per hour. That, folks, I don't think I've ever personally experienced a 94 mile per hour wind gust. That is moving. That is destructive. And that occurred at about 3:17, according to the airport's relay of that report. So incredibly strong winds with these storms. We'll go back to what we have on the radar. Again, the good news, tornado warning that expired at 3:45. That was an easy call. That definitely expired. Fond du Lac is now just dealing with heavy, heavy rain. Let's go over to the Appleton camera if we could, just live right now. And feel free to double box the radar and the camera if you want. Talking to our producers and directors in the back. So we got torrential rain now moving into the Appleton area. This is part of a warm storm that has the history of producing up to a 94 mile per hour wind gust just a short time ago in the Oshkosh area at about 20 after 3. It's currently 10 to 4. The plan right now, and what we're going to do, is we're probably going to stick with these storms and these warnings all the way straight through the top of the hour. We, of course, go on the air at Local 5 News at 4 o'clock anyway. So we're going to be in local coverage. We're going to stick with this as these storms pass through the Green Bay area, certainly, and we'll kind of monitor them as they come in. But just kind of talking with the news department here, we should probably just get prepared, and we can certainly get back to local news should this severe threat kind of diminish once we get past the top of the hour. Just kind of get in place for that. So a severe thunderstorm warning until 4 o'clock for Calumet and Winnebago counties. That's the one that we're zeroed in on right now. Destructive winds to 90 miles per hour. That's measured, folks. We already have that. It's not even estimated. 94 mile per hour wind gusts in the Oshkosh area. That's what's blowing in right on the leading edge of these storms, anywhere from 60 to as high as 90 miles per hour. A lot of these warnings are topping out about 80 miles an hour. It doesn't really matter once you're at that strength. This is going to cause a lot of damage.
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17: People have started using AI for all sorts of things, but I cannot think of an area where the stakes are higher than your health. First of all, I'll tell you this. I know doctors who have cracked some seemingly impossible cases with the help of AI, so it can be a powerful tool. But AI can also hallucinate, provide bad advice, and be just as confident when it does that. If you do decide to plug any personal medical information into one of these chatbots, you should know that while the companies that created them have robust privacy protections in place, they are not bound by HIPAA, like your healthcare provider is. Whatever the advice presented to you, take it with a degree of healthy skepticism. Always get a second opinion. And remember, if you ever experience concerning symptoms, skip the AI consult and head straight to the ER. I'm Dr. Sanjay Gupta, helping you live a better life.
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18: AI wearables that are essentially 24/7 recorders.
5: that act as a sort of memory for you, an AI memory.
11: Victoria Song of The Verge says devices like this are designed to take in everything you do throughout the day and then summarize it for you.
5: It listens to all of your conversations, anything spoken aloud. It has access to your emails. And based on context and things that are said, it learns things about you and suggests to-dos.
11: But she says, in addition to the privacy concerns that raises, the device she tested, the Bee, didn't work all that well.
5: It wasn't able to differentiate my conversations from radio broadcasts or TV or an audiobook. It said I was an android sent to another planet.
11: With Tech Trends, I'm Mike Debusky, ABC News.

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Fighters on the Valley's Alternative 96.9 The Fox. Now, normally it is time for Mind Over Mineshaft, but with the storms rolling through the Fox Valley and up through northeast Wisconsin, our eyes are on the skies, monitoring the storms to make sure you are as safe as possible. It's 96.9 The Fox, the Valley's Alternative, with the latest from Modest Mouse picking dragons.

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6: From ABC News Tech Trends, the makers of an upcoming independent film say they're using an AI reproduction of Val Kilmer, who passed away last year.
7: If you have a beloved actor, I like Val Kilmer, you like Val Kilmer, we would love to see him, of course, in a new film. And in this case, they've used the technology with the consent of his estate. His daughter gave permission. They've followed all the rules, such as they are.
6: But tech journalist Jacob Ward says even if Kilmer's family signed off on the project, critics have panned the idea.
7: The big SAG-AFTRA strike, the 118-day strike that we saw, was all about this issue.
6: Ward says many are worried big stars could trademark their likenesses for studios to use indefinitely, effectively cutting off younger talent from being cast in movies and TV shows.
7: And that is what all these labor activists are worried about, is a world in which you can't get into Hollywood anymore unless you are already famous, or in the case of Val Kilmer, famous and unfortunately deceased.
6: With Tech Trends, I'm Mike Dubosky, ABC News.
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12: We've talked a lot about measles over the past year, but mumps has largely flown under the radar, even though it's been making a bit of a comeback as well. That's because fewer people are getting the MMR vaccine, which stands for measles, mumps, and rubella. The vaccine's been around for decades. It is effective. It is safe. What makes mumps outbreaks difficult to contain is that symptoms usually don't appear for 2 to 3 weeks after someone's been exposed. And that can make it hard to pin down where that exposure took place. And someone who is infected can transmit the virus to someone else before they are symptomatic. If you get sick, which could manifest like a run-of-the-mill respiratory virus, or the telltale swelling of your cheeks and jaw, all you can really do at that point is to treat the symptoms and also isolate yourself so you don't infect anyone else. I'm Dr. Sanjay Gupta, helping you live a better life.
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16: From ABC News, Tech Trends. Sliding into someone's DMs won't be quite as private anymore on Instagram. Starting today, Meta's removing the option for end-to-end encryption of direct messages. This means the company could theoretically view any messages exchanged on Instagram. Meta says not many people were opting for end-to-end encryption. ChatGPT wants to know who you trust. OpenAI is now rolling out a new feature for the AI called Trusted Contact. If a conversation with ChatGPT starts to go in a concerning direction, especially when it comes to talk about self-harm, a message would go to that contact, asking them to check in on you. And the latest idea to try to power new energy-hungry data centers is to let them ride the waves. Ars Technica says hundreds of millions of dollars is going into a startup developing floating data centers. The idea? They generate power using the movement of ocean water. With Tech Trends, Brian Clark, ABC News.
17: Now, here's Storm Team 5 with the most accurate weather forecast in northeast Wisconsin.
18: Strong thunderstorms likely this afternoon with all severe weather types. Highs will be in the 80s. Tonight, scattered strong thunderstorms possible, especially before 1 a.m. Tonight's low 66. More strong thunderstorms later in the day tomorrow. From Storm Team 5, I'm meteorologist Jordan Lamers.
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96.9 The Fox, the Valley's alternative, with an update on the storms rolling through northeast Wisconsin. A severe thunderstorm warning is still in effect tonight until 7 p.m., including the majority of northeast Wisconsin. And what that means, in addition to storms, strong wind gusts and the potential for penny-sized hail in some areas. Once again, there is a severe thunderstorm warning still in effect until tonight, 7 p.m. Central. Ooh.

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3: From ABC News Tech Trends. American Airlines will soon be installing Starlink Wi-Fi in its planes. That's the internet service from Elon Musk's SpaceX, which relies on a network of satellites in low Earth orbit. Cybersecurity experts are raising concern about AI being used to scam people who are trying to book summer travel. Kane McGladry is a senior member of the tech-focused public charity IEEE. He says there are several tactics criminals can employ with AI.
4: Criminals are using AI to scrape your social media and then write realistic messages that sound like they're from the hotel or the restaurant that you booked. And those will use things like social data, like your kids' names or your specific travel dates to try and sound legitimate before, and here's the pivot, they'll demand payment through a method like Venmo or Zelle or crypto or a wire transfer.
3: McGladry says a good way to avoid getting scammed, always check the URL of the website you're on for typos. With Tech Trends, I'm Mike Dubosky, ABC News.
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3: From ABC News Tech Trends, a jury in California has found Meta and Google negligent for designing apps that harm young people. The plaintiff, Kaylee, had alleged features like beauty filters on Instagram resulted in negative health outcomes like body dysmorphia. She's being awarded $3 million in compensatory damages. The companies could also be on the hook for additional punitive damages. YouTube says it will appeal the decision, and Meta says it's evaluating its legal options. Bernarda Villalona is an ABC News legal contributor.
9: Very clear that Meta is going to appeal this. So we may see that this verdict is going to be tied up in the appellate system for a long time, for many years. And we know that Meta has the money in order to drag this out.
3: It's also the first in a series of similar social media cases coming down the pike.
9: People and attorneys were waiting to see what would happen in this case to determine how far they will move forward on other cases.
3: With Tech Trends, I'm Mike Dubosky, ABC News.
10: A better life with Dr. Sanjay Gupta.
11: Making sure your kids get enough sleep,
10: It's one of the most important things you can do for them as a parent, and yet it's often overlooked. Not only does sleep in the early years set the stage for mental and physical health, it also creates the foundation for how one sleeps later in life. That's according to the National Sleep Foundation. Now, that organization recommends 14 to 17 hours a night for newborns, 12 to 15 for infants, 11 to 14 for toddlers, 10 to 13 for preschoolers, and 9 to 11 for school-aged children. When it's age appropriate, start by talking to your kids about why sleep is important. It helps their body grow, helps their brains learn, helps their mood stay steady. Don't underestimate the importance of a routine. You can even narrate what you're doing step by step to help them along the way. I'm Dr. Sanjay Gupta, helping you live a better life.
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the Valley's alternative. What's going on? It's Cosette. And after looking at the weather obsessively all week and with the storm that's hitting this afternoon, I decided to pull the trigger. I have a wedding to attend this weekend, and I am a little worried about the rain. It's an outdoor ceremony. So I took to the internet to hire an Etsy witch to manifest good weather. Let me see what my $7 can do.

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96.9 The Fox, the Valley's alternative. The countdown to commencement for Lawrence University is on. 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And we want to help with that by sending you to Louder Than Life, America's largest rock and metal festival in the country, VIP style. 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
3: When one screen just isn't enough, pretty soon you'll be able to get a laptop with two. Asus has opened pre-orders for the ROG Zephyrus Duo. It sports a pair of 16-inch screens. Imagine a typical laptop, but where the keyboard would be, there's another full screen. It comes with a detachable keyboard and will run you $4,600. Amazon is now letting you have a conversation about products you want to buy. It launched a feature called Hear the Highlights, which uses AI to create audio summaries of some products. Now it has introduced a feature called Join the Chat, which will allow shoppers to ask questions during the summary. And artificial intelligence has been put to work to help us all meet someone who died nearly 2,000 years ago. Archaeologists at Pompeii have used AI to reconstruct the face of an older man who was killed trying to escape the city during the eruption of Mount Vesuvius. With Tech Trends, I'm Brian Clark, ABC News.
15: Now, here's Storm Team 5 with the most accurate weather forecast in Northeast Wisconsin.
16: Strong thunderstorms likely this afternoon with all severe weather types. Highs will be in the 80s. Tonight, scattered strong thunderstorms possible, especially before 1 a.m. Tonight's low 66. More strong thunderstorms later in the day tomorrow. From Storm Team 5, I'm meteorologist Jordan Lamers.
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7: 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When one screen just isn't enough, pretty soon you'll be able to get a laptop with two. Asus has opened pre-orders for the ROG Zephyrus Duo. It sports a pair of 16-inch screens. Imagine a typical laptop, but where the keyboard would be, there's another full screen. It comes with a detachable keyboard and will run you $4,600. Amazon is now letting you have a conversation about products you want to buy. It launched a feature called Hear the Highlights, which uses AI to create audio summaries of some products. Now it has introduced a feature called Join the Chat, which will allow shoppers to ask questions during the summary. And artificial intelligence has been put to work to help us all meet someone who died nearly 2,000 years ago. Archaeologists at Pompeii have used AI to reconstruct the face of an older man who was killed trying to escape the city during the eruption of Mount Vesuvius. With Tech Trends, I'm Brian Clark, ABC News.
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11: A Better Life with Dr. Sanjay Gupta.
12: We all know how important it is to stay active as we age, especially as we get older. But I've come to realize that for as good as people are about getting their cardio in, a lot of older folks really don't seem to be doing the recommended amount of strength training or even understand why it's so important. It helps you stay functional and therefore independent for as long as possible. Certified strength and conditioning specialist Dana Santis says a great place to start is not with dumbbells or barbells, but with your body weight, which allows you to build strength while also learning how your body moves and where your limitations exist. It also reduces the risk of overwhelming your connective tissue, which adapts more slowly than muscles as we get older. Once you're comfortable, you can dial up that intensity, but do it slowly, do it carefully. I'm Dr. Sanjay Gupta, helping you live a better life.
13: From ABC News, Tech Trends. Google is making it a bit easier to figure out if someone's trying to fool you with a picture made by AI. The company already has a system called Synth ID, which embeds invisible watermarks in pictures created by Google's AI. Now Google says it is expanding access to the tool, and other companies, including OpenAI, say they'll use it. If you have questions about a picture, you'll be able to ask Gemini if it's a fake. Apple now putting some popular devices into categories that could make it tougher to get them fixed. The 2017 MacBook Air 13-inch is now considered vintage, meaning parts might be scant, and the iPad Mini 4 and the 32-gig version of the Apple TV HD are now on the obsolete list, cutting them off from any official repairs. And AT&T is now launching what it calls Build-A-Plan wireless service, which it says will give customers more flexibility. Plans will start at $15 a month. With Tech Trends, Chuck Severson, ABC News.
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4: From ABC News, Tech Trends. Google is making it a bit easier to figure out if someone's trying to fool you with a picture made by AI. The company already has a system called Synth ID, which embeds invisible watermarks in pictures created by Google's AI. Now Google says it is expanding access to the tool, and other companies, including OpenAI, say they'll use it. If you have questions about a picture, you'll be able to ask Gemini if it's a fake. Apple now putting some popular devices into categories that could make it tougher to get them fixed. The 2017 MacBook Air 13-inch is now considered vintage, meaning parts might be scant. And the iPad Mini 4 and the 32-gig version of the Apple TV HD are now on the obsolete list, cutting them off from any official repairs. And AT&T is now launching what it calls Build-A-Plan wireless service, which it says will give customers more flexibility. Plans will start at $15 a month. With Tech Trends, Chuck Severson, ABC News.
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9: People have started using AI for all sorts of things, but I cannot think of an area where the stakes are higher than your health. First of all, I'll tell you this. I know doctors who have cracked some seemingly impossible cases with the help of AI, so it can be a powerful tool. But AI can also hallucinate, provide bad advice, and be just as confident when it does that. If you do decide to plug any personal medical information into one of these chatbots, you should know that while the companies that created them have robust privacy protections in place, they are not bound by HIPAA, like your healthcare provider is. Whatever the advice presented to you, take it with a degree of healthy skepticism. Always get a second opinion. And remember, if you ever experience concerning symptoms, skip the AI consult and head straight to the ER. I'm Dr. Sanjay Gupta, helping you live a better life.
10: From ABC News, Tech Trends. Sliding into someone's DMs won't be quite as private anymore on Instagram. Starting today, Meta's removing the option for end-to-end encryption of direct messages. This means the company could theoretically view any messages exchanged on Instagram. Meta says not many people were opting for end-to-end encryption. ChatGPT wants to know who you trust. OpenAI is now rolling out a new feature for the AI called Trusted Contact. If a conversation with ChatGPT starts to go in a concerning direction, especially when it comes to talk about self-harm, a message would go to that contact, asking them to check in on you. And the latest idea to try to power new energy-hungry data centers is to let them ride the waves. Ars Technica says hundreds of millions of dollars is going into a startup developing floating data centers. The idea? They generate power using the movement of ocean water. With Tech Trends, Brian Clark, ABC News.
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14: Now, here's Storm Team 5 with the most accurate weather forecast in Northeast Wisconsin.
15: Tonight, scattered strong thunderstorms possible, especially before 1 a.m. Tonight's low 66. More strong thunderstorms later in the day tomorrow. From Storm Team 5, I'm meteorologist Jordan Lamer.
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is a hot and humid one out there. It's 96.9 The Fox. This week, I was given the pro tip of buying winter clothes during the summer. Taking a look at those prices at heavy coats, PJs, scarves, even Christmas gifts. You can get what you need without having to break the bank. A 10 out of 10.

Just like that sick tattoo sleeve. We want to be a permanent part of your life. That's a bone. Bone. 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The Fox.

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I think my favorite thing about the World Cup so far is Europeans discovering American food. Like, can you imagine coming to a country you've never been to and trying ranch for the first time? They are losing their minds. 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
7: From ABC News, Tech Trends. Google is making it a bit easier to figure out if someone's trying to fool you with a picture made by AI. The company already has a system called Synth ID, which embeds invisible watermarks in pictures created by Google's AI. Now Google says it is expanding access to the tool, and other companies, including OpenAI, say they'll use it. If you have questions about a picture, you'll be able to ask Gemini if it's a fake. Apple now putting some popular devices into categories that could make it tougher to get them fixed. The 2017 MacBook Air 13-inch is now considered vintage, meaning parts might be scant. And the iPad Mini 4 and the 32-gig version of the Apple TV HD are now on the obsolete list, cutting them off from any official repairs. And AT&T is now launching what it calls Build-A-Plan wireless service, which it says will give customers more flexibility. Plans will start at $15 a month. With Tech Trends, Chuck Severson, ABC News.
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9: 20 years ago, the average attention span was about 2.5 minutes. Today, it's just 47 seconds. Pretty disconcerting. That's according to new research out of UC Irvine. But really, this isn't our fault, at least not entirely. We can blame technology and the world around us. Attention, it turns out, is not an unlimited resource. You only have so much of it to give. Start paying more attention to what times of the day you seem to be at your mental peak. Try to knock out the more complicated stuff during that time. It's also important to take breaks every so often so you can more easily lock in when you're trying to concentrate. One expert said, even trying to visualize where you want to end your day with everything all wrapped up or with tons left to do, that can act as a real motivator. I'm Dr. Sanjay Gupta, helping you live a better life.
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13: 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When one screen just isn't enough, pretty soon you'll be able to get a laptop with two. Asus has opened pre-orders for the ROG Zephyrus Duo. It sports a pair of 16-inch screens. Imagine a typical laptop, but where the keyboard would be, there's another full screen. It comes with a detachable keyboard and will run you $4,600. Amazon is now letting you have a conversation about products you want to buy. It launched a feature called Hear the Highlights, which uses AI to create audio summaries of some products. Now it has introduced a feature called Join the Chat, which will allow shoppers to ask questions during the summary. And artificial intelligence has been put to work to help us all meet someone who died nearly 2,000 years ago. Archaeologists at Pompeii have used AI to reconstruct the face of an older man who was killed trying to escape the city during the eruption of Mount Vesuvius. With Tech Trends, I'm Brian Clark, ABC News.
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